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2: Good evening, I'm Mike Bloom. RM of Portage Zapare Councillor Ryan Consey won't be seeking another term this fall, but he's not ruling out a future return to municipal politics. Portage Online's Marissa McFadden has more.
3: Consey says public office requires a commitment, not just from the person at the council table, but from their family as well. He says his wife and family have supported him through the evenings away, meetings, and phone calls that come with the job. With two of his boys graduating in the coming years, Consey says he'll have more time on his hands and doesn't think this will be the last we see of him in municipal politics. From the Portage Online Newsroom, I'm Marissa McFadden.
2: With a high of 14 today, we've got showers at times heavy. Good afternoon, I'm Mike Bloom. Hospital and clinic staff are among the runners braving the chilly conditions during Saturday's sold-out Southport runway. The Honey Badgers wearing scrubs brought together nurses, physician assistants, and doctors for some friendly competition and a chance to support their community. Dr. Janine Grenier says participating was about more than setting a fast time.
4: Huge for the community, right? So we want to be present in the community and then also show healthy living and just be part of something cool that Southport's putting on.
2: The third annual runway included 5-kilometer and 10-kilometer races along with a children's event. Southern Health Sante Sud says action is being taken after a leaking pipe was identified in the dialysis department at Portage District General Hospital. Director Lauren Dell says the hospital is working with workplace health and safety. Dell says steps were taken as soon as the problem was identified.
5: As soon as a concern involving a leaking pipe in the dialysis department was identified, established protocols were initiated to assess and address the situation.
2: Impacted materials have been isolated, air testing has been arranged, and Dell says work is underway to repair the issue and keep the area safe. We've got a poll currently up at Portage Online, and you can submit your opinion of the situation. The Manitoba First Nations Police Service is asking for information about a suspected batch of drugs circulating in Sandy Bay First Nation. Here's Portage Online's Marissa McFadden with the full story.
3: Police say they were made aware of the batch on September 12th following an increase in overdose-related calls involving police and EMS. The drug may contain down and or fentanyl, and witnesses have reported a slight green color. Anyone with information can contact the Sandy Bay Detachment or the MFNPS anonymous tip line. From the Portage Online Newsroom, I'm Marissa McFadden.
2: September 10th was World Suicide Prevention Day, and last Thursday night, the Carmen Run and Walk crew shifted their regular routes to take a tour of artwork drawn around town for Chalk the Walk. Carmen Wellness Connections Communications Lead Holly Thorne-Weeb talked about the Chalk the Walk initiative.
6: Through Carmen Wellness Connections, we made sure to get the word out on our social media about, hey, today is World Suicide Prevention Day, and it's very easy to feel alone, especially in smaller towns where you don't feel like there's the resources or these types of things that are available to you.
2: Read more and check out the photo gallery at the full feature on Portage Online. A strange story from Gladstone's past has inspired local author Calvin Buchert to create his first graphic novel. The project follows his 2025 theater production about Frederick Grove. Buchert says his interest in uncovering stories from the past continues to inspire his works.
7: This would be a bit more unusual just because the real life story is actually unusual. Yeah, I do enjoy historical stories and instead looking into the past and seeing what's there.
2: He used software to generate the illustrations, then edited them into individual panels for the finished book. He received his proof copy recently and says plans are also being considered for a book launch event. Breaking news at your fingertips, and for instant updates, download the Portage Online app from Google Play or the Apple App Store.
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2: Tonight's showers will end late this evening and then it'll become cloudy. There's a risk of a thunderstorm early this evening. A southeast wind is blowing toward 50 and that'll turn southwest at 20 late this evening. Then northwest up toward 60, except gusting to 80 on inshore winds overnight with a low of 7. Tomorrow's mainly cloudy. Winds will gust up to 60 from the northwest. That'll become light late in the afternoon, high of 15. UV index tomorrow is 4 or moderate. Tomorrow night is partly cloudy with a low of 5. Wednesday has periods of rain with a high of 14 and showers Wednesday night with a low of 6. Sun or storm, find the area's official forecast through the Portage Online app. I'm Mike Bloom.

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5: Tonight's showers will end late this evening and then it'll become cloudy. There's a risk of a thunderstorm early this evening. A southeast wind is blowing toward 50, and that'll turn southwest at 20 late this evening. Then northwest up towards 60, except gusting to 80 on inshore winds overnight with a low of 7. Tomorrow's mainly cloudy. Winds will gust up to 60 from the northwest. That'll become light late in the afternoon, high of 15. UV index tomorrow is 4 or moderate. Tomorrow night is partly cloudy with a low of 5. Wednesday has periods of rain with a high of 14 and showers Wednesday night with a low of 6. Sun or storm, find the area's official forecast through the Portage Online app. I'm Mike Bloom.
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11: Tonight's showers will end late this evening and then it'll become cloudy. There's a risk of a thunderstorm early this evening. A southeast wind is blowing toward 50, and that'll turn southwest at 20 late this evening. Then northwest up toward 60, except gusting to 80 on inshore winds overnight with a low of 7. Tomorrow's mainly cloudy. Winds will gust up to 60 from the northwest. That'll become light late in the afternoon, high of 15. UV index tomorrow is 4 or moderate. Tomorrow night is partly cloudy with a low of 5. Wednesday has periods of rain with a high of 14 and showers Wednesday night with a low of 6. Sun or storm, find the area's official forecast through the Portage Online app. I'm Mike Bloom.

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1: 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The Alto's weekday lunch buffet is full of crisp greens, familiar favorites, and hot homestyle dishes. 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
2: Good evening, I'm Mike Bloom. After 6 years around the council table, Rural Municipality of Portage of Prairie Councillor Ryan Consey is stepping away from municipal politics, at least for now. Portage Online's Marissa McFadden has more.
3: Consey, who represents Ward 3, says the decision not to seek another term wasn't an easy one. He says serving the community has been a privilege, and he's grateful for the trust residents placed in him. Consey also encourages voters to learn about the candidates, ask questions, and make informed decisions in the upcoming municipal election. For Portage Online News, I'm Marissa McFadden.
2: Hospital and clinic staff were among the runners braving the chilly conditions during Saturday's sold-out Southport runway. The Honey Badgers, wearing scrubs, brought together nurses, physician assistants, and doctors for some friendly competition and a chance to support their community. Dr. Janine Grenier says participating was about more than setting a fast time.
4: Huge for the community, right? So we want to be present in the community and then also show healthy living and just be part of something cool that Southport's putting on.
2: The third annual runway included 5 kilometer and 10 kilometer races, along with a children's event. Southern Health Sante Sud says action is being taken after a leaking pipe was identified in the dialysis department at Portage District General Hospital. Director Lauren Dell says the hospital is working with workplace health and safety. Dell says steps were taken as soon as the problem was identified.
5: As soon as a concern involving a leaking pipe in the dialysis department was identified, established protocols were initiated to assess and address the situation.
2: Impacted materials have been isolated, air testing has been arranged, and Dell says work is underway to repair the issue and keep the area safe. We've got a poll currently up at Portage Online, and you can submit your opinion of the situation. The Manitoba First Nations Police Service is asking for information about a suspected batch of drugs circulating in Sandy Bay First Nation. Here's Portage Online's Marissa McFadden with the full story.
3: Police say they were made aware of the batch on September 12th following an increase in overdose-related calls involving police and EMS. The drug may contain down and or fentanyl, and witnesses have reported a slight green color. Anyone with information can contact the Sandy Bay Detachment or the MFNPS Anonymous Tip Line. From the Portage Online Newsroom, I'm Marissa McFadden.
2: September 10th was World Suicide Prevention Day, and last Thursday night, the Carmen Run and Walk crew shifted their regular routes to take a tour of artwork drawn around town for Chalk the Walk. Carmen Wellness Connections Communications Lead Holly Thorne-Weeb talked about the Chalk the Walk initiative.
6: Through Carmen Wellness Connections, we made sure to get the word out on our social media about, hey, today is World Suicide Prevention Day, and it's very easy to feel alone, especially in smaller towns where you don't feel like there's the resources or these types of things that are available to you.
2: Read more and check out the photo gallery at the full feature on Portage Online. A strange story from Gladstone's past has inspired local author Calvin Buchert to create his first graphic novel. The project follows his 2025 theater production about Frederick Grove. Buchert says his interest in uncovering stories from the past continues to inspire his works.
7: This would be a bit more unusual just because the real life story is actually unusual. Yeah, I do enjoy historical stories and instead looking into the past and seeing what's there.
2: He used software to generate the illustrations, then edited them into individual panels for the finished book. He received his proof copy recently and says plans are also being considered for a book launch event. Breaking news at your fingertips, and for instant updates, download the Portage Online app from Google Play or the Apple App Store.
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2: Tonight's showers will end late this evening, and then it'll become cloudy. There's a risk of a thunderstorm early this evening. A southeast wind is blowing toward 50, and that'll turn southwest at 20 late this evening. Then northwest up towards 60, except gusting to 80 on inshore winds overnight with a low of 7. Tomorrow's mainly cloudy. Winds will gust up to 60 from the northwest. That'll become light late in the afternoon, high of 15. UV index tomorrow is 4 or moderate. Tomorrow night is partly cloudy with a low of 5. Wednesday has periods of rain with a high of 14 and showers Wednesday night with a low of 6. Sun or storm, find the area's official forecast through the Portage Online app. I'm Mike Bloom.
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2: Tonight's showers will end late this evening and then it'll become cloudy. There's a risk of a thunderstorm early this evening. A southeast wind is blowing toward 50 and that'll turn southwest at 20 late this evening. Then northwest up towards 60, except gusting to 80 on inshore winds overnight with a low of 7. Tomorrow's mainly cloudy. Winds will gust up to 60 from the northwest. That'll become light late in the afternoon, high of 15. UV index tomorrow is 4 or moderate. Tomorrow night is partly cloudy with a low of 5. Wednesday has periods of rain with a high of 14 and showers Wednesday night with a low of 6. Sun or storm, find the area's official forecast through the Portage Online app. I'm Mike Bloom.
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3: Tonight's showers will end late this evening and then it'll become cloudy. There's a risk of a thunderstorm early this evening. A southeast wind is blowing toward 50, and that'll turn southwest at 20 late this evening. Then northwest up towards 60, except gusting to 80 on inshore winds overnight with a low of 7. Tomorrow's mainly cloudy. Winds will gust up to 60 from the northwest. That'll become light late in the afternoon, high of 15. UV index tomorrow is 4 or moderate. Tomorrow night is partly cloudy with a low of 5. Wednesday has periods of rain with a high of 14 and showers Wednesday night with a low of 6. Sun or storm, find the area's official forecast through the Portage Online app. I'm Mike Bloom.
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1: Good evening, I'm Mike Bloom. RM of Portage Zapare Councillor Ryan Consey won't be seeking another term this fall, but he's not ruling out a future return to municipal politics. Portage Online's Marissa McFadden has more.
2: Consey says public office requires a commitment, not just from the person at the council table, but from their family as well. He says his wife and family have supported him through the evenings away, meetings, and phone calls that come with the job. With two of his boys graduating in the coming years, Consey says he'll have more time on his hands and doesn't think this will be the last we see of him in municipal politics. From the Portage Online Newsroom, I'm Marissa McFadden.
1: With a high of 14 today, we've got showers at times heavy. Good afternoon, I'm Mike Bloom. Hospital and clinic staff were among the runners braving the chilly conditions during Saturday's sold-out Southport runway. The Honey Badgers, wearing scrubs, brought together nurses, physician assistants, and doctors for some friendly competition and a chance to support their community. Dr. Janine Grenier says participating was about more than setting a fast time.
3: Huge for the community, right? So we want to be present in the community and then also show healthy living and just be part of something cool that Southport's putting on.
1: The third annual runway included 5 kilometer and 10 kilometer races along with a children's event. Southern Health Sante Sud says action is being taken after a leaking pipe was identified in the dialysis department at Portage District General Hospital. Director Lauren Dell says the hospital is working with workplace health and safety. Dell says steps were taken as soon as the problem was identified.
4: As soon as a concern involving a leaking pipe in the dialysis department was identified, established protocols were initiated to assess and address the situation.
1: Impacted materials have been isolated, air testing has been arranged, and Dell says work is underway to repair the issue and keep the area safe. We've got a poll currently up at Portage Online, and you can submit your opinion of the situation. The Manitoba First Nations Police Service is asking for information about a suspected batch of drugs circulating in Sandy Bay First Nation. Here's Portage Online's Marissa McFadden with the full story.
2: Police say they were made aware of the batch on September 12th following an increase in overdose-related calls involving police and EMS. The drug may contain down and or fentanyl, and witnesses have reported a slight green color. Anyone with information can contact the Sandy Bay Detachment or the MFNPS anonymous tip line. From the Portage Online Newsroom, I'm Marissa McFadden.
1: September 10th was World Suicide Prevention Day, and last Thursday night, the Carmen Run and Walk crew shifted their regular routes to take a tour of artwork drawn around town for Chalk the Walk. Carmen Wellness Connections Communications Lead Holly Thorne-Weeb talked about the Chalk the Walk initiative.
5: Through Carmen Wellness Connections, we made sure to get the word out on our social media about, hey, today is World Suicide Prevention Day, and it's very easy to feel alone, especially in smaller towns where you don't feel like there's the resources or these types of things that are available to you.
1: Read more and check out the photo gallery at the full feature on Portage Online. A strange story from Gladstone's past has inspired local author Calvin Buchert to create his first graphic novel. The project follows his 2025 theater production about Frederick Grove. Buchert says his interest in uncovering stories from the past continues to inspire his works.
6: This would be a bit more unusual, just because the real-life story is actually unusual. Yeah, I do enjoy historical stories and instead looking into the past and seeing what's there.
1: He used software to generate the illustrations, then edited them into individual panels for the finished book. He received his proof copy recently and says plans are also being considered for a book launch event. Breaking news at your fingertips, and for instant updates, download the Portage Online app from Google Play or the Apple App Store.
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1: Tonight's showers will end late this evening, and then it'll become cloudy. There's a risk of a thunderstorm early this evening. A southeast wind is blowing toward 50, and that'll turn southwest at 20 late this evening. Then northwest up towards 60, except gusting to 80 on inshore winds overnight with a low of 7. Tomorrow's mainly cloudy. Winds will gust up to 60 from the northwest. That'll become light late in the afternoon, high of 15. UV index tomorrow is 4 or moderate. Tomorrow night is partly cloudy with a low of 5. Wednesday has periods of rain with a high of 14 and showers Wednesday night with a low of 6. Sun or storm, find the area's official forecast through the Portage Online app. I'm Mike Bloom.
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3: Tonight's showers will end late this evening, and then it'll become cloudy. There's a risk of a thunderstorm early this evening. A southeast wind is blowing toward 50, and that'll turn southwest at 20 late this evening. Then northwest up toward 60, except gusting to 80 on inshore winds overnight with a low of 7. Tomorrow's mainly cloudy. Winds will gust up to 60 from the northwest. That'll become light late in the afternoon, high of 15. UV index tomorrow is 4 or moderate. Tomorrow night is partly cloudy with a low of 5. Wednesday has periods of rain with a high of 14 and showers Wednesday night with a low of 6. Sun or storm, find the area's official forecast through the Portage Online app. I'm Mike Bloom.
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6: Tonight's showers will end late this evening and then it'll become cloudy. There's a risk of a thunderstorm early this evening. A southeast wind is blowing toward 50 and that'll turn southwest at 20 late this evening. Then northwest up toward 60, except gusting to 80 on inshore winds overnight with a low of 7. Tomorrow's mainly cloudy. Winds will gust up to 60 from the northwest. That'll become light late in the afternoon, high of 15. UV index tomorrow is 4 or moderate. Tomorrow night is partly cloudy with a low of 5. Wednesday has periods of rain with a high of 14 and showers Wednesday night with a low of 6. Sun or storm, find the area's official forecast through the Portage Online app. I'm Mike Bloom.
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5: Tonight's showers will end late this evening and then it'll become cloudy. There's a risk of a thunderstorm early this evening. A southeast wind is blowing toward 50, and that'll turn southwest at 20 late this evening. Then northwest up towards 60, except gusting to 80 on inshore winds overnight with a low of 7. Tomorrow's mainly cloudy. Winds will gust up to 60 from the northwest. That'll become light late in the afternoon, high of 15. UV index tomorrow is 4 or moderate. Tomorrow night is partly cloudy with a low of 5. Wednesday has periods of rain with a high of 14 and showers Wednesday night with a low of 6. Sun or storm, find the area's official forecast through the Portage Online app. I'm Mike Bloom.

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6: Tonight's showers will end late this evening and then it'll become cloudy. There's a risk of a thunderstorm early this evening. A southeast wind is blowing toward 50 and that'll turn southwest at 20 late this evening. Then northwest up toward 60, except gusting to 80. On inshore winds overnight with a low of 7. Tomorrow's mainly cloudy. Winds will gust up to 60 from the northwest. That'll become light late in the afternoon, high of 15. UV index tomorrow is 4 or moderate. Tomorrow night is partly cloudy with a low of 5. Wednesday has periods of rain with a high of 14 and showers Wednesday night with a low of 6. Sun or storm, find the area's official forecast through the Portage Online app. I'm Mike Bloom.
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4: Tonight's showers will end late this evening, and then it'll become cloudy. There's a risk of a thunderstorm early this evening. A southeast wind is blowing toward 50, and that'll turn southwest at 20 late this evening. Then northwest up toward 60, except gusting to 80 on inshore winds overnight with a low of 7. Tomorrow's mainly cloudy. Winds will gust up to 60 from the northwest. That'll become light late in the afternoon, high of 15. UV index tomorrow is 4 or moderate. Tomorrow night is partly cloudy with a low of 5. Wednesday has periods of rain with a high of 14 and showers Wednesday night with a low of 6. Sun or storm, find the area's official forecast through the Portage Online app. I'm Mike Bloom.
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1: Portage Online weather.
2: Tonight's showers will end late this evening and then it'll become cloudy. There's a risk of a thunderstorm early this evening. A southeast wind is blowing toward 50 and that'll turn southwest at 20 late this evening. Then northwest up toward 60, except gusting to 80 on inshore winds overnight with a low of 7. Tomorrow's mainly cloudy. Winds will gust up to 60 from the northwest. That'll become light late in the afternoon, high of 15. UV index tomorrow is 4 or moderate. Tomorrow night is partly cloudy with a low of 5. Wednesday has periods of rain with a high of 14 and showers Wednesday night with a low of 6. Sun or storm, find the area's official forecast through the Portage Online app. I'm Mike Bloom.
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4: Later this morning, it's mainly cloudy with a northwest wind blowing up towards 60, and that'll turn light late in the afternoon. High of 15. UV index today is 4 or moderate. Tonight is partly cloudy with a low of 5. Tomorrow, periods of rain and a high of 14, and showers tomorrow night with a low of 6. Thursday, sunny with a high of 16. Thursday night is clear with a low of 4. Local news, local sports, and local weather available via the free Portage Online app. I'm Mike Bloom.
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2: Later this morning, it's mainly cloudy with a northwest wind blowing up towards 60, and that'll turn light late in the afternoon. High of 15. UV index today is 4 or moderate. Tonight is partly cloudy with a low of 5. Tomorrow, periods of rain and a high of 14, and showers tomorrow night with a low of 6. Thursday, sunny with a high of 16. Thursday night is clear with a low of 4. Local news, local sports, and local weather available via the free Portage Online app. I'm Mike Bloom.

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2: Later this morning, it's mainly cloudy with a northwest wind blowing up towards 60, and that'll turn light late in the afternoon. High of 15. UV index today is 4 or moderate. Tonight is partly cloudy with a low of 5. Tomorrow, periods of rain and a high of 14, and showers tomorrow night with a low of 6. Thursday's sunny with a high of 16. Thursday night is clear with a low of 4. Local news, local sports, and local weather available via the free Portage Online app. I'm Mike Bloom.
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5: Later this morning, it's mainly cloudy with a northwest wind blowing up towards 60, and that'll turn light late in the afternoon. High of 15. UV index today is 4 or moderate. Tonight is partly cloudy with a low of 5. Tomorrow, periods of rain and a high of 14, and showers tomorrow night with a low of 6. Thursday, sunny with a high of 16. Thursday night is clear with a low of 4. Local news, local sports, and local weather available via the free Portage Online app. I'm Mike Bloom.
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2: Later this morning, it's mainly cloudy with a northwest wind blowing up towards 60, and that'll turn light late in the afternoon. High of 15. UV index today is 4 or moderate. Tonight is partly cloudy with a low of 5. Tomorrow, periods of rain and a high of 14, and showers tomorrow night with a low of 6. Thursday's sunny with a high of 16. Thursday night is clear with a low of 4. 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
2: Later this morning, it's mainly cloudy with a northwest wind blowing up towards 60, and that'll turn light late in the afternoon. High of 15. UV index today is 4 or moderate. Tonight is partly cloudy with a low of 5. Tomorrow, periods of rain and a high of 14, and showers tomorrow night with a low of 6. Thursday, sunny with a high of 16. Thursday night is clear with a low of 4. Local news, local sports, and local weather available via the free Portage Online app. I'm Mike Bloom.
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2: Later this morning, it's mainly cloudy with a northwest wind blowing up towards 60, and that'll turn light late in the afternoon. High of 15. UV index today is 4 or moderate. Tonight is partly cloudy with a low of 5. Tomorrow, periods of rain and a high of 14, and showers tomorrow night with a low of 6. Thursday is sunny with a high of 16. Thursday night is clear with a low of 4. Local news, local sports, and local weather available via the free Portage Online app. I'm Mike Bloom.
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5: Later this morning, it's mainly cloudy with a northwest wind blowing up towards 60, and that'll turn light late in the afternoon. High of 15. UV index today is 4 or moderate. Tonight is partly cloudy with a low of 5. Tomorrow, periods of rain and a high of 14, and showers tomorrow night with a low of 6. Thursday, sunny with a high of 16. Thursday night is clear with a low of 4. Local news, local sports, and local weather available via the free Portage Online app. I'm Mike Bloom.
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5: Later this morning, it's mainly cloudy with a northwest wind blowing up towards 60, and that'll turn light late in the afternoon. High of 15. UV index today is 4 or moderate. Tonight is partly cloudy with a low of 5. Tomorrow, periods of rain and a high of 14, and showers tomorrow night with a low of 6. Thursday, sunny with a high of 16. Thursday night is clear with a low of 4. Local news, local sports, and local weather available via the free Portage Online app. I'm Mike Bloom.
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5: Later this morning, it's mainly cloudy with a northwest wind blowing up towards 60, and that'll turn light late in the afternoon. High of 15. UV index today is 4 or moderate. Tonight is partly cloudy with a low of 5. Tomorrow, periods of rain and a high of 14, and showers tomorrow night with a low of 6. Thursday, sunny with a high of 16. Thursday night is clear with a low of 4. Local news, local sports, and local weather available via the free Portage Online app. I'm Mike Bloom.
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2: Later this morning, it's mainly cloudy with a northwest wind blowing up towards 60, and that'll turn light late in the afternoon. High of 15. UV index today is 4 or moderate. Tonight is partly cloudy with a low of 5. Tomorrow, periods of rain and a high of 14, and showers tomorrow night with a low of 6. Thursday's sunny with a high of 16. Thursday night is clear with a low of 4. Local news, local sports, and local weather available via the free Portage Online app. I'm Mike Bloom.

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2: Later this morning, it's mainly cloudy with a northwest wind blowing up towards 60, and that'll turn light late in the afternoon. High of 15. UV index today is 4 or moderate. Tonight is partly cloudy with a low of 5. Tomorrow, periods of rain and a high of 14, and showers tomorrow night with a low of 6. Thursday, sunny with a high of 16. Thursday night is clear with a low of 4. Local news, local sports, and local weather available via the free Portage Online app. I'm Mike Bloom.
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I say you look so fine that I really want to make you mine. 4, 5, 6, come on and get your kicks. 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
1: Cloudy and windy to start the day. We'll see a high of 15 degrees. Good morning, I'm Corey Knute. 30 people took to their boats and kayaks on Crescent Lake as part of BDO's Drive Away Hunger campaign last Friday. Kayla Rechdahl, partner at BDO in Portage, says Portage has a special role in this year's national effort.
2: This year, Carol Kruk from our office in Portage La Prairie was the national leader of this campaign. And so she decided to come up with this idea of getting as many kayaks on the water with a donation to any food bank of their choice.
1: Most of the money from the local event will go to the Salvation Army. A Sandy Bay man is facing 5 firearm-related charges after police say he was seen brandishing a makeshift firearm. The Manitoba First Nations Police Service responded Saturday afternoon and arrested the suspect without incident. Officers say a heavily modified firearm was found in a backpack he was wearing. 27-year-old Joseph Oliver Richard has been remanded into custody. Building activity in the Portage area is way up this year. Permit values have hit $44 million through July. Councillor Preston Meyer says the numbers show strong regional growth.
3: Permits are up again over last year at this point in time. And if you look at your values, they're almost triple to what they were. So when I see an increase in those areas, I my hat's off to the planning district, to PRED, and all of our other economic departments.
1: The planning district has issued 158 permits so far this year. That's up from 142 last year. An 18-year-old Winnipeg man is facing 19 criminal charges after RCMP say he allegedly backed a stolen truck into a police vehicle in Neepawa. We get the full story from Portage Online's Marissa McFadden.
4: Spruce Plains RCMP responded to a disturbance at a convenience store early Sunday morning. Police say the driver ignored commands to stop before the truck became boxed in. A loaded sawed-off shotgun was later found in the driver's seat, and the driver, Jacob Gibosh of Winnipeg, was arrested. He was also ticketed over $900 for driving while disqualified and having open liquor in the vehicle. For Portage Online News, I'm Marissa McFadden.
1: Thanks, Marissa. And after 6 years around the council table, Arma Portage councillor Ryan Consey is stepping away from municipal politics, at least for now. Consey, who represents Ward 3, says the decision not to seek another term wasn't an easy one. He says serving the community has been a privilege, and he's grateful for the trust residents have placed in him. In sports, the Jays fell 6-5 against Detroit. Toronto is still a game back of Cleveland in the American League wildcard race. Toronto hosts Detroit again tonight, first pitch at 6:07. And in the Monday night NFL game, Kansas City beat Denver 31-10. 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
1: Cloudy with northwest winds at 40 kilometers an hour, gusting to 60, diminishing this afternoon. The high 15. Tonight, partly cloudy with a low of +5. Tomorrow, cloudy with rain beginning early afternoon. About 10 millimeters is expected with a high of 16. Thursday, sunny and 18. Friday, cloudy with a high of 17 and a chance of showers Friday night. Taking a look at temperatures across the region, mainly clear, 9 degrees in Brandon. Winnipeg, this hour, mostly cloudy, 12 right now in Portage, it's 11. The wind out of the west, northwest, gusting to 43, and the relative humidity is at 84%. 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

0: That is the Bass Persuades Miley on Mix 96. Good morning. Brittany Boschman here with you. And just after 6 o'clock, we're sitting at 10 degrees here in Portage La Prairie. It is pretty windy out there. And today we're looking at a cloudy day with strong northwest winds around 40 kilometers an hour, gusting to 60. Those winds will ease off this afternoon to around 20 kilometers an hour, and the high is 15 degrees. Now, tonight we'll see partly cloudy skies with temperatures dropping to plus 5. Looking ahead to tomorrow, it stays cloudy with rain developing early in the afternoon. And we could see around 10 millimeters of rain with southeast winds picking up to about 20 kilometers an hour in the morning. Now, the high will be just 16 degrees. Now, tomorrow night, expect periods of rain and a low of plus 5. So a little cool over the next couple of days in the evening for sure. And we're definitely seeing below 20 degrees.
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9: Cloudy with northwest winds at 40 kilometers an hour, gusting to 60, diminishing this afternoon, the high 15. Tonight, partly cloudy with a low of plus 5. Tomorrow, cloudy with rain beginning early afternoon, about 10 millimeters is expected with a high of 16. Thursday, sunny and 18. Friday, cloudy with a high of 17 and a chance of showers Friday night. Taking a look at temperatures across the region, mainly clear, 9 degrees in Brandon. Winnipeg this hour, mostly cloudy, 12 right now in Portage, it's 11. The wind out of the west, northwest, gusting to 43, and the relative humidity is at 84%. 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
10: Oh, I leave quite an impression.

That is Tate Sabrina Carpenter on Mix 96. So here we are. Can you believe it? We are 1 week away from the first day of fall. And honestly, some people have been waiting for this moment for months. I know there are already people who have fall decorations out in the house smelling like pumpkin spice. You know who you are, and you can definitely see it happening when you walk through the stores. 1 minute, back to school stuff's out, and the next thing you know, there are pumpkins out, Halloween decorations, Halloween costumes, plaid everything, and enough fall-scented candles to make your house smell like a bakery. Oh, and yeah, we got pumpkin pie out already as well. Honestly, the weather is already making it feel like fall here, though. The mornings are getting cooler, the evenings have that crisp feeling in the air, and the days are getting noticeably shorter. Now, it's starting to feel like hoodie weather. Warm drinks, cozy nights at home, and all the things that make the season so special. Now, there's just something about this time of year. Maybe it's the cool air, maybe the changing leaves, or the feeling of the new season is beginning, you know? So whatever it is that makes you want to slow down and get a little cozy, I hope you enjoy it. So whether you're already fully decorated for fall or you're still hanging on to that summer for dear life, we're almost there. 1 week to go, friends. Fall is coming whether we like it or not.

0: Thunder, Imagine Dragons on Mix 96. Well, you know, fall's starting to arrive and the leaves start to change. And I took a drive around Island Park the other day, and they're starting to change for sure. And honestly, I'm here for all of it. Give me soup weather. You know, that first bowl of hot, cozy soup when the air gets a little crisp? Perfect. I love that. Give me all the fall drinks. I'm a pumpkin spice latte kind of girl, an apple cinnamon tea girl, maple, whatever your go-to is. If it comes in a warm mug, I'm probably ordering it. And then there's the wardrobe switch. Be honest, have you made the move yet? I mean, I haven't quite made the full move yet because there are some warmer days, I'm sure, coming. But are the bathing suits and shorts getting maybe pushed back to the closet while the hoodies, flannel sweaters, and comfy jeans slowly start to come front and center? Yeah, because there's just something about the first cool morning when you grab your favorite hoodie, step outside, and think, yep, it's officially fall. Not quite yet, maybe not the date yet because it's 1 week away, but it's definitely starting to feel like fall. So bring on the cozy nights, the changing leaves, and the warm drinks, and the comfortable food. Summer, we love you, but fall, we are ready for you. And this morning, I had to grab my flannel jacket again because it's quite chilly out there. Ryan Simpson this morning walked in with, yeah, a country 93 toque on his head. Yeah, I'm looking at him right now and he's wearing a toque on his head. But it is kind of chilly out there. It is windy. And that it's that damp feeling. You know that damp feeling that when it gets in your bones, you're just like, I can't get that cool chatter out. So, yeah, definitely starting to feel like fall out there.
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So if you're going to need gas anyways today, why not fill up and make a little extra difference while you're at it? And there's even more reason to celebrate this year because Homestead Co-op is marking 10 years. So remember, today is Fuel Good Day. 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
1: Cloudy start to the day. It'll be windy before the winds die down and a high of 15 degrees. Good morning. I'm Corey Canute. Portage area building activity is showing growth across several sectors. That includes residential, commercial, industrial, and farm construction. Ready-to-move homes are also making a bigger contribution this year. When speaking about the July report at last week's City Council meeting, Planning and Economic Development Committee Chair Preston Meyer says the RTM sector has really taken off.
2: I used to call it a cottage industry. At 2.7 million, that's no longer a cottage industry. It's almost a main industry. Shout out to our developers within the city of Portage La Prairie and the RM as well.
1: Overall, Portage area building permit values nearly tripled through July compared with last year. Police have seized 20 firearms following two searches in the Dauphin area. Officers executed search warrants at two residences on August 27th, seizing five firearms and ammunition from a Highway 272 home and 15 more firearms from a King Street residence. A Pine Creek man faces six charges, while a Dauphin woman faces four. Both were released and are scheduled to appear in court. BDO's Drive Away Hunger campaign brought about 30 people to Crescent Lake on Friday for a kayaking fundraiser. Gwen Brugger, who worked at BDO about 20 years ago, brought her own kayak and joined the group on the water.
3: It was great. It was great getting out with a whole bunch of people, and it was wonderful to see all the faces I used to work with.
1: Brugger brought her kayak last year and says she tries to get out as much as possible. She often paddles on Crescent Lake because it's close to home. The fundraiser will help support the local Salvation Army. Spruce Plains RCMP say a loaded sawed-off shotgun was found in a stolen truck following an early morning incident in Neepawa. Here's Portage Online's Marissa McFadden with the full story.
4: Police responded to a report of a possibly intoxicated man acting aggressively at a convenience store early Sunday morning. RCMP say the man backed the truck into a police vehicle with an officer inside and then refused to stop when ordered. Jacob Gibosh of Winnipeg is facing 19 charges, including assaulting a police officer, dangerous operation of a motor vehicle, and careless use of a firearm. He was remanded into custody. From the Portage Online Newsroom, I'm Marissa McFadden.
1: Thanks, Marissa. And RM of Portage Councillor Ryan Consey won't be seeking another term this fall, but he's not ruling out a future return to municipal politics. Consey says public office requires a commitment not just from the person at the council table, but from their family as well. He says his wife and family have supported him through the evenings away, meetings and phone calls that come with the job. With two of his boys graduating in the coming years, Consey says he'll have more time on his hands and doesn't think this will be the last we see of him in municipal politics. In sports, the Jays fell 6-5 against Detroit. Toronto's still a game back of Cleveland in the AL wildcard race. The Jays host the Tigers again this evening. First pitch just after 6. And in the NFL Monday Nighter, Kansas City over Denver 31-10. Access local news anytime and anywhere. 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
1: Cloudy with northwest winds at 40 kilometers an hour, gusting to 60, diminishing this afternoon. The high 15. Tonight, partly cloudy with a low of plus 5. Tomorrow, cloudy with rain beginning early afternoon. About 10 millimeters is expected with a high of 16. Thursday, sunny and 18. Friday, cloudy with a high of 17 and a chance of showers Friday night. Taking a look at temperatures across the region, mainly clear, 9 degrees in Brandon. Winnipeg, this hour, mostly cloudy, 12 right now in Portage. It's 11. The wind out of the west, northwest, gusting to 43, and the relative humidity is at 84%. 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

That is Too Sweet Hozier on Mix 96. Well, if you've got leaves, grass, or garden waste piling up, well, you're going to want to clear it out. Maybe not today because it's kind of rainy out there, but the City of Portage's free curbside yard waste collection began yesterday. Now, the program runs for 6 collection cycles, giving you several chances to get your yard waste to the curb and ready for pickup. Now, just put your bags out on your regular collection day and remember to have them out there by 7 a.m. Now, there's no limit on the number of bags you can put out, but each bag can't weigh more than 40 pounds. And there's an important reminder about the bags. Yard waste must be placed in clear refuse bags

more than 40 pounds. And there's an important reminder about the bags. Yard waste must be placed in clear refuse bags or compostable brown paper bags. Any other type of bag will not be collected. And what can you put out? Well, leaves, grass, and garden waste. Don't put any tree trimmings or tree branches.

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1: Cloudy and windy to start the day. We'll see a high of 15 degrees. Good morning, I'm Corey Canute. More rain is on the way for southern Manitoba this week. Portage received almost 16 millimeters yesterday, while areas in the Interlake like Moosehorn saw close to 23, and Arburg and Stonewall each got 18 millimeters. Another system could bring showers tomorrow with a third system

0: possible Thursday night into Friday. 30 people took to their boats and kayaks on Crescent Lake as part of BDO's Drive Away Hunger campaign last Friday. Kayla Rechdahl, partner at BDO in Portage, says Portage has a special role in this year's national effort.
1: This year, Carol Kruk from our office in Portage La Prairie was the national leader of this campaign. And so she decided to come up with this idea of getting as many kayaks on the water for with a donation to any food bank of their choice.
0: Most of the money from the local event will go to the Salvation Army. A Sandy Bay man is facing 5 firearm-related charges after police say he was seen brandishing a makeshift firearm. The Manitoba First Nations Police Service responded Saturday afternoon and arrested the suspect without incident. Officers say a heavily modified firearm was found in a backpack he was wearing. 27-year-old Joseph Oliver Richard has been remanded into custody. Building activity in the Portage area is way up this year. Permit values have hit $44 million through July. Councillor Preston Meyer says the numbers show strong regional growth.
2: Permits are up again over last year at this point in time. And if you look at your values, they're almost triple to what they were. So when I see an increase in those areas, I my hat's off to the planning district, to PRED, and all of our other economic departments.
0: The planning district has issued 158 permits so far this year. That's up from 142 last year. An 18-year-old Winnipeg man is facing 19 criminal charges after RCMP say he allegedly backed a stolen truck into a police vehicle in Neepawa. We get the full story from Portage Online's Marissa McFadden.
3: Spruce Plains RCMP responded to a disturbance at a convenience store early Sunday morning. Police say the driver ignored commands to stop before the truck became boxed in. A loaded sawed-off shotgun was later found in the driver's seat, and the driver, Jacob Gibosh of Winnipeg, was arrested. He was also ticketed over $900 for driving while disqualified and having open liquor in the vehicle. For Portage Online News, I'm Marissa McFadden.
0: Thanks, Marissa. And after 6 years around the council table, ARMA Portage councillor Ryan Concy is stepping away from municipal politics, at least for now. Concy, who represents Ward 3, says the decision not to seek another term wasn't an easy one. He says serving the community has been a privilege, and he's grateful for the trust residents have placed in him. In sports, the Jays fell 6-5 against Detroit. Toronto is still a game back of Cleveland in the American League wildcard race. Toronto hosts Detroit again tonight, first pitch at 6:07. And in the Monday night NFL game, Kansas City beat Denver 31-10. 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
0: Cloudy with northwest winds at 40 kilometers an hour, gusting to 60, diminishing this afternoon. The high 15. Tonight, partly cloudy with a low of +5. Tomorrow, cloudy with rain beginning early afternoon. About 10 millimeters is expected with a high of 16. Thursday, sunny and 18. Friday, cloudy with a high of 17 and a chance of showers Friday night. Taking a look at temperatures across the region, mainly clear, 9 degrees in Brandon. Winnipeg, this hour, mostly cloudy, 12 right now in Portage. It's 11. The wind out of the west, northwest, gusting to 43, and the relative humidity is at 84%. 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

0: Risk It All, Bruno Mars on Mix 96. Good morning, Brittany Boschman here with you, and I hope you are having a great start to your Tuesday. And the sky looks really pretty outside, actually. Like, it's cloudy, but it's a really pretty sky out there. Just after 7, we are sitting at 11 degrees here in Portage La Prairie. Now, taking a look at your weather for today, we're looking at a cloudy day today. Now, with strong northwest winds around 40 kilometers an hour, gusting up to 60. Now, those winds will ease off this afternoon to around 20 kilometers an hour. Now, the high today is just 15 degrees. Now, tonight we'll see partly cloudy skies with temperatures dropping to a low of +5. Now, looking ahead to tomorrow, it stays cloudy with rain developing early in the afternoon. And we could see around 10 millimeters of rain. I know it's not what we want to hear, but we could see some more rain in the forecast with southeast winds picking up at around 20 kilometers an hour in the morning. Now, the high will just be 16 degrees. Now, Wednesday night, expect periods of rain and a low of +5. So that's your weather for today and tomorrow. Stay tuned. And I hope everyone, like I said, is having a good day. And this hour, we're going to talk about fall. We are 1 week today away from fall. And I've seen lots of people bringing out fall things. The stores are changing. The leaves on the trees are changing as well. I've taken a drive around a little bit, and I'm starting to see those leaves kind of change colors and all the fun. Anyways, stay tuned.
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9: Cloudy with northwest winds at 40 kilometers an hour, gusting to 60, diminishing this afternoon, the high 15. Tonight, partly cloudy with a low of +5. Tomorrow, cloudy with rain beginning early afternoon, about 10 millimeters is expected with a high of 16. Thursday, sunny and 18. Friday, cloudy with a high of 17 and a chance of showers Friday night. Taking a look at temperatures across the region, mainly clear, 9 degrees in Brandon. Winnipeg, this hour, mostly cloudy, 12 right now in Portage, it's 11. The wind out of the west, northwest, gusting to 43, and the relative humidity is at 84%. 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

Ed Sheeran, that is Shivers on Mix 96. Well, this weekend, mark your calendars and head to McGregor, Manitoba for McGregor's Fall Fest. It's back. Lots going on the Friday and Saturday. On Friday, there's so many different events going on. There's Paint a Bus, Pumpkin Coloring Contest, Classic Car Show. There's a Semi Show and Shine. There's a strongman bus pull, quilt show, food trucks, market vendors. Also, the fire department's having an open house as well as fireworks on the Friday. Now, on the Saturday, same thing. Market vendors, food vendors, beer gardens. There's going to be a mechanical bull, a street dance, and prairie lion hitting the stage. So if you want to get involved, make sure you head on down to McGregor Fall Fest. Here's Cheap Thrills. This is Sia on Mix 96.

0: That is Sia, Cheap Thrills on Mix 96. 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

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Well, if you're looking for an easy way to fuel up and give back to some local organizations, today is the day. It is Fuel Good Days at Homestead Co-op. 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Now, for every liter of gas and propane purchase, 5 cents per liter will go towards local groups. And if you get a car wash, those funds will also be shared between the Carmen Food Pantry and Portage La Prairie's Holiday Avenue Project. So if you're going to need gas anyways, why not fill up today and make a little extra difference while you're at it? And there's even more reason to celebrate this year because Homestead Co-op is celebrating 10 years. So remember, today is Fuel Good Day. 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Now, it's a simple way to turn an everyday errand into something good for our community. This is Tate McRae. 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

0: Portage Online News with Canet Inns Portage. The Alto's weekday lunch buffet is full of crisp greens, familiar favorites, and hot homestyle dishes. 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
1: Cloudy start to the day. It'll be windy before the winds die down and a high of 15 degrees. Good morning, I'm Corey Canute. Portage area building activity is showing growth across several sectors. That includes residential, commercial, industrial, and farm construction. Ready-to-move homes are also making a bigger contribution this year. When speaking about the July report at last week's City Council meeting, Planning and Economic Development Committee Chair Preston Meyer says the RTM sector has really taken off.
2: I used to call it a cottage industry. At 2.7 million, that's no longer a cottage industry. It's almost a main industry. Shout out to our developers within the city of Portage La Prairie and the RM as well.
1: Overall, Portage area building permit values nearly tripled through July compared with last year. Police have seized 20 firearms following two searches in the Dauphin area. Officers executed search warrants at two residences on August 27th, seizing five firearms and ammunition from a Highway 272 home and 15 more firearms from a King Street residence. A Pine Creek man faces six charges, while a Dauphin woman faces four. Both were released and are scheduled to appear in court. BDO's Drive Away Hunger campaign brought about 30 people to Crescent Lake on Friday for a kayaking fundraiser. Gwen Brugger, who worked at BDO about 20 years ago, brought her own kayak and joined the group on the water.
3: It was great. It was great getting out with a whole bunch of people, and it was wonderful to see all the faces I used to work with.
1: Brugger brought her kayak last year and says she tries to get out as much as possible. She often paddles on Crescent Lake because it's close to home. The fundraiser will help support the local Salvation Army. Spruce Plains RCMP say a loaded sawed-off shotgun was found in a stolen truck following an early morning incident in Neepawa. Here's Portage Online's Marissa McFadden with the full story.
4: Police responded to a report of a possibly intoxicated man acting aggressively at a convenience store early Sunday morning. RCMP say the man backed the truck into a police vehicle with an officer inside and then refused to stop when ordered. Jacob Gibosh of Winnipeg is facing 19 charges, including assaulting a police officer, dangerous operation of a motor vehicle, and careless use of a firearm. He was remanded into custody. From the Portage Online Newsroom, I'm Marissa McFadden.
1: Thanks, Marissa. And RM of Portage Councillor Ryan Concy won't be seeking another term this fall, but he's not ruling out a future return to municipal politics. Concy says public office requires a commitment not just from the person at the council table, but from their family as well. He says his wife and family have supported him through the evenings away, meetings and phone calls that come with the job. With two of his boys graduating in the coming years, Concy says he'll have more time on his hands and doesn't think this will be the last we see of him in municipal politics. In sports, the Jays fell 6-5 against Detroit. Toronto's still a game back of Cleveland in the AL wildcard race. The Jays host the Tigers again this evening. First pitch just after 6. And in the NFL Monday Nighter, Kansas City over Denver 31-10. 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
0: Portage Online weather.
1: Cloudy with northwest winds at 40 kilometers an hour, gusting to 60, diminishing this afternoon, the high 15. Tonight, partly cloudy with a low of plus 5. Tomorrow, cloudy with rain beginning early afternoon, about 10 millimeters is expected with a high of 16. Thursday, sunny and 18. Friday, cloudy with a high of 17 and a chance of showers Friday night. Taking a look at temperatures across the region, mainly clear, 9 degrees in Brandon. Winnipeg, this hour, mostly cloudy, 12 right now in Portage, it's 11. The wind out of the west, northwest, gusting to 43, and the relative humidity is at 84%. 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

That is Fast Car, Luke Combs on Mix 96. Brittany Boschman here with you. Good morning. And, you know, going to talk about something a little heavy, but September is Suicide Awareness Month. Now, it's a time to remind ourselves that sometimes the people who seem like they're doing just fine may be the ones caring more than we realize. Now, I'm a huge advocate for mental health. I struggle with mental health, and I'm real about it. You know what? We all kind of struggle here and there. So take a moment today to check in with someone you care about. Send a text, make a call, ask how they're doing, and listen without judgment. And if you're the one struggling right now, please know this. You don't have to go through it alone. What you're feeling matters, and reaching out for help is a sign of strength and not weakness. 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Now, this Suicide Awareness Month, let's look out for everyone. Start the conversation and remind the people around us that they matter, because sometimes one conversation can make a difference. Sometimes one act of kindness can turn a person's day around. So remember, if you or someone you know is struggling, you can text 988 anytime, 24 hours a day, 7 days a week, and know that you have somebody there waiting to listen. 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

0: That is Blinding Lights, The Weeknd on Mix 96. Good morning, Brittany Boschman here. And can you believe we are just 1 week away from the first day of fall? And honestly, some people have been waiting for this month for months. I know there are already people who have fall decorations out and the house smelling like pumpkin spice. You know who you are, and I might be one of them. And you can definitely see it happening when you walk through the stores. Now, 1 minute, it's back to school season. And the next thing you know, there are pumpkins out, Halloween decorations, costumes, plaid everything, and enough fall scented candles to make your house smell like a bakery. Oh, and pumpkin pies out as well, I saw. But honestly, the weather is already making it feel like fall is here. Now, these mornings are getting cooler. The evenings have a little bit of a crisp feeling in the air, and the days are getting noticeably shorter. Now, this morning, I had to wake up and put my flannel coat on because it was chilly. Now, it's starting to feel like hoodie weather, those warm drinks and cozy nights at home, and all the little things that make the season so special. Now, there's just something about this time of year. Maybe it's the cool air. Maybe it's the changing leaves. Maybe it's the start of the school year, or the feeling that a new season is beginning. Whatever it is, it makes you want to slow down and get a little cozy. So whether you're already fully decorated for fall or you're still hanging on to summer for dear life, we're almost there. 1 week to go, friends. Fall is coming, whether we like it or not. And fall's my favorite season. I love the changing leaves. I love seeing the sun come up, peek up in the morning, and you look out the window and you see it just touching the leaves changing. And it's just like, it's so pretty. And at night, you see that fall harvest sunset coming down. So it just makes you just want to cozy up. Anyways, fall 1 week away today.
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4: Portage Online weather.
11: Cloudy with northwest winds at 40 kilometers an hour, gusting to 60, diminishing this afternoon, the high 15. Tonight, partly cloudy with a low of plus 5. Tomorrow, cloudy with rain beginning early afternoon, about 10 millimeters is expected with a high of 16. Thursday, sunny and 18. Friday, cloudy with a high of 17 and a chance of showers Friday night. Taking a look at temperatures across the region, mainly clear, 9 degrees in Brandon. Winnipeg, this hour, mostly cloudy, 12 right now in Portage, it's 11. The wind out of the west, northwest, gusting to 43, and the relative humidity is at 84%. 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

That is Kingdom of Ear Mix 96. Brittany Bachman here with you. And well, there's a special reason people across Canada lace up their running shoes every year in the month of September. And here in Portage La Prairie, that tradition continues. The Terry Fox Run honors Terry Fox. Now, he was the young Canadian who, after losing a leg to cancer, set out in 1980 on his Marathon of Hope. Now, his goal was simple but incredibly ambitious, to run across Canada and raise money for cancer research. Now, Terry was forced to stop his run when his cancer spread, and his vision didn't stop there. His determination inspired millions of Canadians, and the Terry Fox Run continues that legacy today, raising money for cancer research in communities all across the country. Now, here in Portage, organizers are hoping a later start time will bring even more

0: every year in the month of September. And here in Portage La Prairie, that tradition continues. The Terry Fox Run honors Terry Fox. Now, he was the young Canadian who, after losing leg to cancer, set out in 1980 on his Marathon of Hope. Now, his goal was simple but incredibly ambitious, to run across Canada and raise money for cancer research. Now, Terry was forced to stop his run when his cancer spread, and his vision didn't stop there. His determination inspired millions of Canadians, and the Terry Fox Run continues that legacy today, raising money for cancer research in communities all across the country. Now, here in Portage, organizers are hoping a later start time will bring even more people out this year. Now, the run is taking place this Sunday, September 20th at Island Park. Now, the start time is near the tennis courts and pickleball courts. Now, registration starts at 1, with the run getting underway at 2. So come on out, bring the family, and help keep Terry's Marathon of Hope moving forward.
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1: Cloudy and windy to start the day. We'll see a high of 15 degrees. Good morning, I'm Corey Knute. Yesterday afternoon, the province issued a wind alert for central and southern Manitoba. Winds of 65 to 75 kilometers an hour are expected today, with gusts up to 95. The province warns of significant wave action on Lake Manitoba and Lake Winnipeg, with temporary water level rises of 5 feet or more possible in some areas. More rain is on the way for southern Manitoba this week. Portage received almost 16 millimeters yesterday, while areas in the interlake like Moosehorn saw close to 23, and Arburg and Stonewall each got 18 millimeters. Another system could bring showers tomorrow, with a third system possible Thursday night into Friday. 30 people took to their boats and kayaks on Crescent Lake as part of BDO's Drive Away Hunger campaign last Friday. Kayla Rechdahl, partner at BDO in Portage, says Portage has a special role in this year's national effort.
2: This year, Carol Kruk from our office in Portage La Prairie was the national leader of this campaign. And so she decided to come up with this idea of getting as many kayaks on the water with a donation to any food bank of their choice.
1: Most of the money from the local event will go to the Salvation Army. A Sandy Bay man is facing 5 firearm-related charges after police say he was seen brandishing a makeshift firearm. The Manitoba First Nations Police Service responded Saturday afternoon and arrested the suspect without incident. Officers say a heavily modified firearm was found in a backpack he was wearing. 27-year-old Joseph Oliver Richard has been remanded into custody. Building activity in the Portage area is way up this year. Permit values have hit $44 million through July. Councillor Preston Meyer says the numbers show strong regional growth.
3: Permits are up again over last year at this point in time. And if you look at your values, they're almost triple to what they were. So when I see an increase in those areas, I my hat's off to the planning district, to PRED, and all of our other economic departments.
1: The planning district has issued 158 permits so far this year. That's up from 142 last year. An 18-year-old Winnipeg man is facing 19 criminal charges after RCMP say he allegedly backed a stolen truck into a police vehicle in Neepawa. We get the full story from Portage Online's Marissa McFadden.
4: Spruce Plains RCMP responded to a disturbance at a convenience store early Sunday morning. Police say the driver ignored commands to stop before the truck became boxed in. A loaded sawed-off shotgun was later found in the driver's seat, and the driver, Jacob Gibosh of Winnipeg, was arrested. He was also ticketed over $900 for driving while disqualified and having open liquor in the vehicle. For Portage Online News, I'm Marissa McFadden.
1: Thanks, Marissa. And after 6 years around the council table, ARMA Portage councillor Ryan Concy is stepping away from municipal politics, at least for now. Concy, who represents Ward 3, says the decision not to seek another term wasn't an easy one. He says serving the community has been a privilege, and he's grateful for the trust residents have placed in him. In sports, the Jays fell 6-5 against Detroit. Toronto is still a game back of Cleveland in the American League wildcard race. Toronto hosts Detroit again tonight, first pitch at 6:07. And in the Monday night NFL game, Kansas City beat Denver 31-10. 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
1: Cloudy with northwest winds at 40 kilometers an hour, gusting to 60, diminishing this afternoon, the high 50. Tonight, partly cloudy with a low of +5. Tomorrow, cloudy with rain beginning early afternoon, about 10 millimeters is expected, with a high of 16. Thursday, sunny and 18. Friday, cloudy with a high of 17 and a chance of showers Friday night. Taking a look at temperatures across the region, partly cloudy, 7 degrees in Brandon. Winnipeg, partly cloudy, 11. Right now in Portage, clear skies, 11 degrees. Wind out of the west, northwest, gusting to 33. And the relative humidity, 85%. 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

0: That is My Body Isn't Ready, a somber on Mix 96. Good morning, Brittany Boschman here on this Tuesday. And just after 8, we are sitting at 10 degrees. Now, we're looking at a cloudy day today, although right now the sun is out and it's looking quite nice. But we are going to get strong northwest winds around 40 kilometers an hour, gusting up to 60. Now, those winds will ease off this afternoon to around 20 kilometers an hour. Now, the high today is 15 degrees. Now, tonight we'll see partly cloudy skies with the temperature dropping to low plus 5. Looking ahead to tomorrow, it stays cloudy with rain developing early in the afternoon. And we see around 10 millimeters of rain with southeast winds picking up to around 20 kilometers an hour in the morning. Now, the high will just be 16 degrees. Now, we're seeing under those 20 degree marks now. And on Wednesday night, expect periods of rain and a low of plus 5. So that's your weather. Stay tuned for more. We've got more great music coming your way. Plus, going to talk a little fall weather. Plus, we got some awesome events going on. And today is Fuel Good Days at Homestead Co-op. So I'm going to have details about that next.
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7: Cloudy with northwest winds at 40 kilometers an hour, gusting to 60, diminishing this afternoon. The high 15. Tonight, partly cloudy with a low of plus 5. Tomorrow, cloudy with rain beginning early afternoon. About 10 millimeters is expected with a high of 16. Thursday, sunny and 18. Friday, cloudy with a high of 17 and a chance of showers Friday night. Taking a look at temperatures across the region, partly cloudy, 7 degrees in Brandon. Winnipeg, partly cloudy, 11. Right now in Portage, clear skies, 11 degrees. Wind out of the west, northwest, gusting to 33 and the relative humidity, 85%. 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

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And every time you fill up, you'll be helping support organizations right here in our community. 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And if you get a car wash, those funds will be shared between the Carmen Food Pantry and the Portage La Prairie's Holiday Avenue Project. So if you're going to need gas anyway, why not fill up today and make a little extra difference while you're at it? 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So remember today, fuel good, fill up, wash the vehicle, and help support local organizations right here in our community. That's a simple way to turn an everyday errand into something good.

0: That is Sucker, Jonas Brothers, on Mix 96. Brittany Boschman here with you. And, well, there is a new poll on PortageOnline.com. And the poll is, do the reports about mold and the condition of the current Portage Hospital concern you? Now, you can head to PortageOnline.com, take the poll right now, and view the results. Now, right now, 138 voters say yes, very concerned. 32 votes say not really concerned. 19 votes say somewhat concerned. And 16 voters are saying, I need more information. So head to PortageOnline.com right now. Take the poll and read the story.
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Damon Justin Bieber on Mix 96. And we got the Punisher coming up next. Then we have your news and your weather. And then we're going to talk a little fall and the fact that we are starting to see those leaves turn and things changing over in the stores, which is wild to me. It seems like it gets earlier and earlier every year. I've even seen some of the other decorations that go in the store. I'm not going to say what it is because we're far away from that holiday, but it's wild to see how quickly things change. But first, like I said, here's the Punisher.

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1: Cloudy start to the day. It'll be windy before the winds die down and a high of 15 degrees. Good morning, I'm Corey Canute. Yesterday afternoon, the province issued a wind alert for central and southern Manitoba. Winds of 65 to 75 kilometers an hour are expected today, with gusts up to 95. The province warns of significant wave action on Lake Manitoba and Lake Winnipeg, with temporary water level rises of 5 feet or more possible in some areas. Portage area building activity is showing growth across several sectors. That includes residential, commercial, industrial, and farm construction. Ready-to-move homes are also making a bigger contribution this year. When speaking about the July report at last week's City Council meeting, Planning and Economic Development Committee Chair Preston Meyer says the RTM sector has really taken off.
2: I used to call it a cottage industry. At 2.7 million, that's no longer a cottage industry. It's almost a main industry. Shout out to our developers within the city of Portage La Prairie and the RM as well.
1: Overall, Portage area building permit values nearly tripled through July compared with last year. Police have seized 20 firearms following two searches in the Dauphin area. Officers executed search warrants at two residences on August 27th, seizing five firearms and ammunition from a Highway 272 home and 15 more firearms from a King Street residence. A Pine Creek man faces six charges, while a Dauphin woman faces four. Both were released and are scheduled to appear in court. BDO's Drive Away Hunger campaign brought about 30 people to Crescent Lake on Friday for a kayaking fundraiser. Gwen Brugger, who worked at BDO about 20 years ago, brought her own kayak and joined the group on the water.
3: It was great. It was great getting out with a whole bunch of people, and it was wonderful to see all the faces I used to work with.
1: Brugger brought her kayak last year and says she tries to get out as much as possible. She often paddles on Crescent Lake because it's close to home. The fundraiser will help support the local Salvation Army. Spruce Plains RCMP say a loaded sawed-off shotgun was found in a stolen truck following an early morning incident in Neepawa. Here's Portage Online's Marissa McFadden with the full story.
4: Police responded to a report of a possibly intoxicated man acting aggressively at a convenience store early Sunday morning. RCMP say the man backed the truck into a police vehicle with an officer inside and then refused to stop when ordered. Jacob Gibosh of Winnipeg is facing 19 charges, including assaulting a police officer, dangerous operation of a motor vehicle, and careless use of a firearm. He was remanded into custody. From the Portage Online Newsroom, I'm Marissa McFadden.
1: Thanks, Marissa. And RM of Portage Councillor Ryan Consey won't be seeking another term this fall, but he's not ruling out a future return to municipal politics. Consey says public office requires a commitment not just from the person at the council table, but from their family as well. He says his wife and family have supported him through the evenings away, meetings and phone calls that come with the job. With two of his boys graduating in the coming years, Consey says he'll have more time on his hands and doesn't think this will be the last we see of him in municipal politics. In sports, the Jays fell 6-5 against Detroit. Toronto's still a game back of Cleveland in the AL wildcard race. The Jays host the Tigers again this evening. First pitch just after 6. And in the NFL Monday Nighter, Kansas City over Denver 31-10. 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
0: Portage Online weather.
1: Cloudy with northwest winds at 40 kilometers an hour, gusting to 60, diminishing this afternoon, the high 15. Tonight, partly cloudy with a low of plus 5. Tomorrow, cloudy with rain beginning early afternoon, about 10 millimeters is expected with a high of 16. Thursday, sunny and 18. Friday, cloudy with a high of 17 and a chance of showers Friday night. Taking a look at temperatures across the region, partly cloudy, 7 degrees in Brandon. Winnipeg, partly cloudy, 11. Right now in Portage, clear skies, 11 degrees. Wind out of the west, northwest, gusting to 33. And the relative humidity, 85%. 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

I Had Some Help, Post Malone featuring Morgan Wallen on Mix 96. You know, fall's starting to arrive when the leaves start to change. And I took a drive around Island Park the other day, and they're starting to change for sure. And honestly, I'm ready for all of it. Give me soup weather. The first bowl of hot, cozy soup when the air gets a little crisp. Ugh. Perfect. Give me all the fall drinks, pumpkin spice lattes, apple cinnamon tea, maple, whatever your go-to is. If it comes in a warm mug, I'm probably ordering it. Love it. And then there's the wardrobe switch. Be honest, have you made the move yet? Are the bathing suits and shorts starting to get pushed to the back of the closet? Will the hoodies, flannel sweaters, and comfy jeans slowly start to come front and center? Because there's just something about the first couple cool mornings where you grab your favorite hoodie, you maybe step outside and think, yep, it's officially fall. Maybe not the date yet because it's 1 week away today, but it's definitely starting to feel like fall. So bring on the cozy nights, the changing leaves, the warm drinks, and the comfort food. Summer, we love you, but fall, we're ready for you. And it's hard to believe that it's 1 week away today, fall. And, you know, with the weather that we've had lately, those temperatures under 20 degrees in the evenings, you know, it's falling below 10 degrees too. We're starting to definitely get into kind of the changing of the season. And always with the first days of school and things like that, it's kind of a start to a new season.

0: That is Whitney Reeve on Mix 96. Well, if you got leaves, grass, or garden waste piling up, the City of Portage's free curbside yard waste collection began yesterday. Now, the program's going to run for 6 collection cycles, giving you several chances to get your yard waste to the curb and ready for pickup. Now, just put your bags out on your regular collection day and remember to have them at the curb by 7 a.m. Now, there's no limit on the number of bags you can put out, but each bag must weigh no more than 40 pounds. And there's an important reminder about the bags. Now, yard waste must be placed in clear refuse bags are compostable brown paper bags. Color bags will not be collected. So what can you put out? Well, leaves, grass, and garden waste are all accepted. Just leave tree trimmings and branches out of this collection. So as fall gets underway, get those bags ready and take advantage of the City of Portage's free curbside yard waste collection.
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7: Cloudy with northwest winds at 40 kilometers an hour, gusting to 60, diminishing this afternoon, the high 15. Tonight, partly cloudy with a low of plus 5. Tomorrow, cloudy with rain beginning early afternoon. About 10 millimeters is expected with a high of 16. Thursday, sunny and 18. Friday, cloudy with a high of 17 and a chance of showers Friday night. Taking a look at temperatures across the region, partly cloudy, 7 degrees in Brandon. Winnipeg, partly cloudy, 11. Right now in Portage, clear skies, 11 degrees. Wind out of the west, northwest, gusting to 33. And the relative humidity, 85%. 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

0: spin on Mix 96. Well, that's it for me today. I'm Brittany Boschman, back here tomorrow covering for Tristan Sokolowski while she's off this week on some holidays, getting some much-needed R&R. Everyone, have a good day. Keep an eye on the weather. It's going to get cloudy, and we are expecting some rain tomorrow.
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2: Cloudy and windy to start the day. We'll see a high of 15 degrees. Good morning, I'm Corey Canute. Yesterday afternoon, the province issued a wind alert for central and southern Manitoba. Winds of 65 to 75 kilometers an hour are expected today, with gusts up to 95. The province warns of significant wave action on Lake Manitoba and Lake Winnipeg, with temporary water level rises of 5 feet or more possible in some areas. More rain is on the way for southern Manitoba this week. Portage received almost 16 millimeters yesterday, while areas in the Interlake like Moosehorn saw close to 23, and Arburg and Stonewall each got 18 millimeters. Another system could bring showers tomorrow, with a third system possible Thursday night into Friday. 30 people took to their boats and kayaks on Crescent Lake as part of BDO's Drive Away Hunger campaign last Friday. Kayla Rechdahl, partner at BDO in Portage, says Portage has a special role in this year's national effort.
3: This year, Carol Kruk from our office in Portage La Prairie was the national leader of this campaign. And so she decided to come up with this idea of getting as many kayaks on the water with a donation to any food bank of their choice.
2: Most of the money from the local event will go to the Salvation Army. A Sandy Bay man is facing 5 firearm-related charges after police say he was seen brandishing a makeshift firearm. The Manitoba First Nations Police Service responded Saturday afternoon and arrested the suspect without incident. Officers say a heavily modified firearm was found in a backpack he was wearing. 27-year-old Joseph Oliver Richard has been remanded into custody. Building activity in the Portage area is way up this year. Permit values have hit $44 million through July. Councillor Preston Meyer says the numbers show strong regional growth.
4: Permits are up again over last year at this point in time. And if you look at your values, they're almost triple to what they were. So when I see an increase in those areas, I my hat's off to the planning district, to PRED, and all of our other economic departments.
2: The planning district has issued 158 permits so far this year. That's up from 142 last year. An 18-year-old Winnipeg man is facing 19 criminal charges after RCMP say he allegedly backed a stolen truck into a police vehicle in Neepawa. We get the full story from Portage Online's Marissa McFadden.
5: Spruce Plains RCMP responded to a disturbance at a convenience store early Sunday morning. Police say the driver ignored commands to stop before the truck became boxed in. A loaded sawed-off shotgun was later found in the driver's seat, and the driver, Jacob Gibosh of Winnipeg, was arrested. He was also ticketed over $900 for driving while disqualified and having open liquor in the vehicle. For Portage Online News, I'm Marissa McFadden.
2: Thanks, Marissa. And after 6 years around the council table, ARMA Portage councillor Ryan Consey is stepping away from municipal politics, at least for now. Consey, who represents Ward 3, says the decision not to seek another term wasn't an easy one. He says serving the community has been a privilege, and he's grateful for the trust residents have placed in him. In sports, the Jays fell 6-5 against Detroit. Toronto is still a game back of Cleveland in the American League wildcard race. Toronto hosts Detroit again tonight, first pitch at 6:07. 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
2: Cloudy with northwest winds at 40 kilometers an hour, gusting to 60, diminishing this afternoon, the high 15. Tonight, partly cloudy with a low of +5. Tomorrow, cloudy with rain beginning early afternoon, about 10 millimeters is expected, with a high of 16. Thursday, sunny and 18. Friday, cloudy with a high of 17 and a chance of showers Friday night. Taking a look at temperatures across the region, partly cloudy, 7 degrees in Brandon. Winnipeg, partly cloudy, 11. Right now in Portage, clear skies, 11 degrees. Wind out of the west, northwest, gusting to 33, and the relative humidity, 85%. 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

Matters XAV with Downtown right here on Mix 96. Hey, good morning, everybody. I'm Chris Kitchen, taking you through the second half of your Tuesday morning. Today is Garbage Day 3. 3B has the recycling and yard waste collection started this week. You can place your yard waste out on your regular collection day. No limit on the number of bags, but they can't weigh any more than 40 pounds, and you have to use those clear refuse bags or compostable brown paper bags, as the colored bags will not be collected.

0: That's one of the first songs from this Canadian band, Walk Off the Earth, to make it on the radio. That's Red Hands, and you've got it right here on Mix 96. Well, the Toronto Blue Jays came up just short against Detroit last night in their first game of three, and they fell 6-5. Now the two teams are going to be back at it tonight in Toronto with their first pitch scheduled for 6:07.
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3: Cloudy with northwest winds at 40 kilometers an hour, gusting to 60, diminishing this afternoon, the high 15. Tonight, partly cloudy with a low of +5. Tomorrow, cloudy with rain beginning early afternoon, about 10 millimeters is expected with a high of 16. Thursday, sunny and 18. Friday, cloudy with a high of 17 and a chance of showers Friday night. Taking a look at temperatures across the region, partly cloudy, 7 degrees in Brandon. Winnipeg, partly cloudy, 11. Right now in Portage, clear skies, 11 degrees. Wind out of the west, northwest, gusting to 33. And the relative humidity, 85%. 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

There's Cameron Whitcomb and You and Me on Mix 96. I'm Chris Kitchen here with you on this Tuesday morning. Hoping things are going well for you. We're going to be heading out at lunchtime to take some harvest lunch from Boston Pizza out to the Verway Farms in Southport area. And we want to thank Boston Pizza, Western Bearing and Auto Parts, Fountain Tire, Portage Mutual Insurance, TIC Parts and Service, and Ingram's Plumbing and Heating for all the help they do. And thanking our producers who work hard to keep our communities fed. You can enter our lucky farm today. Now, this is our last 3 days, folks, so you got to do it today. And maybe we'll roll into their field with lunch.

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6: Cloudy with northwest winds at 40 kilometers an hour, gusting to 60, diminishing this afternoon, the high 15. Tonight, partly cloudy with a low of plus 5. Tomorrow, cloudy with rain beginning early afternoon, about 10 millimeters is expected with a high of 16. Thursday, sunny and 18. Friday, cloudy with a high of 17 and a chance of showers Friday night. Taking a look at temperatures across the region, partly cloudy, 7 degrees in Brandon. Winnipeg, partly cloudy, 11. Right now in Portage, clear skies, 11 degrees. Wind out of the west, northwest, gusting to 33, and the relative humidity, 85%. 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

0: There's Magic with Rude right here on Mix 96. Remember how we used to walk around saying, how rude? That was a way 90s thing to do, wasn't it? I'm a child of the 80s. I don't remember a whole lot of the 90s. I was, quote unquote, busy studying, if you can believe that. But 80s, I remember lots. And it's like the jackets, the white jackets. We all wanted to be Don Johnson with the pink shirt underneath, the sleeves rolled up, standing at our first video party dance at school. They're just introducing the MTN videos at the schools, and you look so good, but nobody wanted to dance with you.
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2: Cloudy start to the day. It'll be windy before the winds die down and a high of 15 degrees. Good morning. I'm Corey Canute. Yesterday afternoon, the province issued a wind alert for central

0: and southern Manitoba. Winds of 65 to 75 kilometers an hour are expected today, with gusts up to 95. The province warns of significant wave action on Lake Manitoba and Lake Winnipeg, with temporary water level rises of 5 feet or more possible in some areas. Portage area building activity is showing growth across several sectors. That includes residential, commercial, industrial, and farm construction. Ready-to-move homes are also making a bigger contribution this year. When speaking about the July report at last week's City Council meeting, Planning and Economic Development Committee Chair Preston Meyer says the RTM sector has really taken off.
1: I used to call it a cottage industry. At 2.7 million, that's no longer a cottage industry. It's almost a main industry. Shout out to our developers within the city of Portage La Prairie and the RM as well.
0: Overall, Portage area building permit values nearly tripled through July compared with last year. Police have seized 20 firearms following two searches in the Dauphin area. Officers executed search warrants at two residences on August 27th, seizing five firearms and ammunition from a Highway 272 home and 15 more firearms from a King Street residence. A Pine Creek man faces six charges, while a Dauphin woman faces four. Both were released and are scheduled to appear in court. BDO's Drive Away Hunger campaign brought about 30 people to Crescent Lake on Friday for a kayaking fundraiser. Gwen Brugger, who worked at BDO about 20 years ago, brought her own kayak and joined the group on the water.
2: It was great. It was great getting out with a whole bunch of people, and it was wonderful to see all the faces I used to work with.
0: Brugger brought her kayak last year and says she tries to get out as much as possible. She often paddles on Crescent Lake because it's close to home. The fundraiser will help support the local Salvation Army. Spruce Plains RCMP say a loaded sawed-off shotgun was found in a stolen truck following an early morning incident in Neepawa. Here's Portage Online's Marissa McFadden with the full story.
3: Police responded to a report of a possibly intoxicated man acting aggressively at a convenience store early Sunday morning. RCMP say the man backed the truck into a police vehicle with an officer inside and then refused to stop when ordered. Jacob Gibosh of Winnipeg is facing 19 charges, including assaulting a police officer, dangerous operation of a motor vehicle, and careless use of a firearm. He was remanded into custody. From the Portage Online Newsroom, I'm Marissa McFadden.
0: Thanks, Marissa. And RM of Portage Councillor Ryan Concy won't be seeking another term this fall, but he's not ruling out a future return to municipal politics. Concy says public office requires a commitment not just from the person at the council table, but from their family as well. He says his wife and family have supported him through the evenings away, meetings and phone calls that come with the job. With two of his boys graduating in the coming years, Concy says he'll have more time on his hands and doesn't think this will be the last we see of him in municipal politics. In sports, the Jays fell 6-5 against Detroit. Toronto's still a game back of Cleveland in the AL wildcard race. The Jays host the Tigers again this evening. First pitch just after 6. And in the NFL Monday Nighter, Kansas City over Denver 31-10. 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
0: Cloudy with northwest winds at 40 kilometers an hour, gusting to 60, diminishing this afternoon. The high 15. Tonight, partly cloudy with a low of plus 5. Tomorrow, cloudy with rain beginning early afternoon. About 10 millimeters is expected with a high of 16. Thursday, sunny and 18. Friday, cloudy with a high of 17 and a chance of showers Friday night. For current conditions, head on over to the Napa Auto Parts weather page on portageonline.com. I'm Corey Canute.
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Talk right here on Mix 96. Every time I hear that song, I keep having to ask myself, would I go into the past or into the future? You know, with all these Marvel movies coming out in this next couple of months and all talking about dimensions and planets in different places, and they almost are like ours, but they're not quite. I wonder whether the future holds that kind of same idea for us. Could movies be right?

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9: Cloudy with northwest winds at 40 kilometers an hour, gusting to 60, diminishing this afternoon. The high 15. Tonight, partly cloudy with a low of plus 5. Tomorrow, cloudy with rain beginning early afternoon. About 10 millimeters is expected with a high of 16. Thursday, sunny and 18. Friday, cloudy with a high of 17 and a chance of showers Friday night. For current conditions, head on over to the Napa Auto Parts weather page on portageonline.com. 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

0: Devin Cole and Serial Kisser right here on Mix 96. Two full days coming up here this Friday and Saturday, and it's not that far down the highway. McGregor is having their fall festival, and you need to be a part of that. Friday has got a ton of activities going on for the kids. The food booths open at 4, so you don't even have to think about supper. Just bring the family and go hungry. McGregor Fall Fest will also happen all day Saturday. So Friday, Saturday in McGregor, don't miss it out.
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7: Cloudy with northwest winds at 40 kilometers an hour, gusting to 60, diminishing this afternoon, the high 15. Tonight, partly cloudy with a low of plus 5. Tomorrow, cloudy with rain beginning early afternoon, about 10 millimeters is expected with a high of 16. Thursday, sunny and 18. Friday, cloudy with a high of 17 and a chance of showers Friday night. For current conditions, head on over to the Napa Auto Parts weather page on portageonline.com. 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
1: I Wish You Cheated from Alexander Stewart here in Mix 96. Hey, everybody. It's Chris Kitchen with you. It's Tuesday morning, September the 15th. Can you believe we're already halfway through the month? Officially, fall begins next week. That's that scientific proof. So everything that's happening from now to then is all kind of last chance items. For example, if you're a baseball player and you've got a team that's just itching to finish off the year in the right way, maybe things didn't go as well for the summer, but this is your chance because Langreuth Harvest Festival is going to be have their annual slow pitch tournament next Saturday at the Langreuth Sports Grounds. They plan on starting the first game at 10:30 in the morning, and then there'll be tournament action all the way through till 6 o'clock Saturday night. $150 per mixed team and cash prizes up for grabs. That's the Langreuth Harvest Festival happening on the 26th.
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2: Cloudy and windy to start the day. We'll see a high of 15 degrees. Good morning, I'm Corey Canute. Yesterday afternoon, the province issued a wind alert for central and southern Manitoba. Winds of 65 to 75 kilometers an hour are expected today, with gusts up to 95. The province warns of significant wave action on Lake Manitoba and Lake Winnipeg, with

0: temporary water level rises of 5 feet or more, possible in some areas. More rain is on the way for southern Manitoba this week. Portage received almost 16 millimeters yesterday, while areas in the Interlake like Moosehorn saw close to 23, and Arburg and Stonewall each got 18 millimeters. Another system could bring showers tomorrow, with a third system possible Thursday night into Friday. 30 people took to their boats and kayaks on Crescent Lake as part of BDO's Drive Away Hunger campaign last Friday. Kayla Rechdahl, partner at BDO in Portage, says Portage has a special role in this year's national effort.
1: This year, Carol Kruk from our office in Portage La Prairie was the national leader of this campaign. And so she decided to come up with this idea of getting as many kayaks on the water with a donation to any food bank of their choice.
0: Most of the money from the local event will go to the Salvation Army. A Sandy Bay man is facing five firearm-related charges after police say he was seen brandishing a makeshift firearm. The Manitoba First Nations Police Service responded Saturday afternoon and arrested the suspect without incident. Officers say a heavily modified firearm was found in a backpack he was wearing. 27-year-old Joseph Oliver Richard has been remanded into custody. Building activity in the Portage area is way up this year. Permit values have hit $44 million through July. Councillor Preston Meyer says the numbers show strong regional growth.
2: Permits are up again over last year at this point in time. And if you look at your values, they're almost triple to what they were. So when I see an increase in those areas, I my hat's off to the planning district, to PRED, and all of our other economic departments.
0: The planning district has issued 158 permits so far this year. That's up from 142 last year. An 18-year-old Winnipeg man is facing 19 criminal charges after RCMP say he allegedly backed a stolen truck into a police vehicle in Neepawa. We get the full story from Portage Online's Marissa McFadden.
3: Spruce Plains RCMP responded to a disturbance at a convenience store early Sunday morning. Police say the driver ignored commands to stop before the truck became boxed in. A loaded sawed-off shotgun was later found in the driver's seat, and the driver, Jacob Gibosh of Winnipeg, was arrested. He was also ticketed over $900 for driving while disqualified and having open liquor in the vehicle. For Portage Online News, I'm Marissa McFadden.
0: Thanks, Marissa. And after 6 years around the council table, ARMA Portage councillor Ryan Consey is stepping away from municipal politics, at least for now. Consey, who represents Ward 3, says the decision not to seek another term wasn't an easy one. He says serving the community has been a privilege, and he's grateful for the trust residents have placed in him. In sports, the Jays fell 6-5 against Detroit. Toronto is still a game back of Cleveland in the American League wildcard race. Toronto hosts Detroit again tonight, first pitch at 6:07. And in the Monday night NFL game, Kansas City beat Denver 31-10. 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
0: Cloudy with northwest winds at 40 kilometers an hour, gusting to 60, diminishing this afternoon, the high 50. Tonight, partly cloudy with a low of plus 5. Tomorrow, cloudy with rain beginning early afternoon. About 10 millimeters is expected with a high of 16. Thursday, sunny and 18. Friday, cloudy with a high of 17 and a chance of showers Friday night. For current conditions, head on over to the Napa Auto Parts weather page on portageonline.com. 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
5: 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I still
4: 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Mix 96.

That's Naomi Sharon, Was It Ever Love, right here on Mix 96. Morning, everybody. Chris Kitchen here with you. And today, I'm going to have to guess a lot of you don't know what I'm going to talk about when I say that today is 8-track tape day. Now, I grew up with 8-tracks. In fact, Ford, which is what my dad had in the 70s, a Ford LTD, put these players into your car that had this cartridge the size of a sandwich hanging out your dashboard. Good music. Very, very good music, the sound or thing. Problem was, you'd be listening to a song, and all of a sudden, ka-chunk, the tape would move to the next track, and then sometimes right in the middle of the chorus of your favorite song. By the 80s, smaller cassette tapes had pushed the 8-track aside, but for a while, nothing said cutting-edge technology quite like 8-tracks.

0: 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It's us, the Jonas Brothers.
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6: Cloudy with northwest winds at 40 kilometers an hour, gusting to 60, diminishing this afternoon. The high 15. Tonight, partly cloudy with a low of plus 5. Tomorrow, cloudy with rain beginning early afternoon. About 10 millimeters is expected with a high of 16. Thursday, sunny and 18. Friday, cloudy with a high of 17 and a chance of showers Friday night. For current conditions, head on over to the Napa Auto Parts weather page on portageonline.com. I'm Corey Canute.
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It's Alex Poré with Kissing You here on Mix 96. Morning, everybody. It's Chris Kitchen here with you on this Tuesday morning. It is the 15th of September, and that's also Homestead Co-op's Feel Good Day. Yes, sirree, it's happening today. 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Feel Good Day is celebrating 10 years this year, so make your next fill-up count. 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
4: Cloudy with northwest winds at 40 kilometers an hour, gusting to 60, diminishing this afternoon, the high 15. Tonight, partly cloudy with a low of plus 5. Tomorrow, cloudy with rain beginning early afternoon, about 10 millimeters is expected with a high of 16. Thursday, sunny and 18. Friday, cloudy with a high of 17 and a chance of showers Friday night. For current conditions, head on over to the Napa Auto Parts weather page on portageonline.com. I'm Corey Canute.
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0: That's Love No More from Loud Luxury right here on Mix 96. Well, I'm wrapping things up for my Tuesday morning. I'll be back tomorrow at 9 a.m. to kick off the second half of your Wednesday. It's hump day. In fact, it's a great day to be able to say the weekend is upon me. Enjoy the rest of your afternoon, and I'll be back. We'll see you later, folks.
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2: A high of 15 today, and it's mainly cloudy. Good afternoon. I'm Mike Bloom. Fuel Good Day is underway today at Homestead Co-op Gas Bars with 5 cents from every liter sold going to the Portage La Prairie Holiday Avenue Project and Carmen Food Pantry. Cheryl Birch stopped to fill up, and as a school bus driver, she knows how quickly fuel costs can add up. She says knowing her fuel purchase is also helping support local causes makes the stop feel even better.
3: I drive a school bus, and it fills up a lot of money, so today it was like $3.50, so I think it's a pretty good day for that.
2: The fundraiser is also supporting Holiday Avenue project work around Portage, including lighting projects designed to make public spaces feel safer and more welcoming. Lions Prairie Manor hosted its annual hot dog sale Friday, raising money for the Lions Prairie Manor Foundation. The foundation helps provide items and programs that aren't covered through the health system, including support for resident activities and quality of life. Recreation manager Corrine Pratt says the foundation has been an important part of her life at the manor.
4: They enhance our programming, they enhance our quality of life, they get us new furniture when we need it, stuff like that.
2: She adds the annual sale helps the foundation continue providing those opportunities for residents. The fundraiser also gave community members a chance to connect with staff and show their support for Lions Prairie Manor. The Honey, Garlic, and Maple Syrup Festival celebrated a major milestone in Manitou Saturday. The community event marked its 25th year, drawing visitors from across the province and beyond. One of the festival's founders, Margaret Ann Murley, returned from British Columbia to see how the event has grown.
5: It's exciting because, this was something we weren't sure would run for 1 year, let alone 25 years. And I'm so proud of this community. They pull together, they help each other. It's a special town, special people.
2: She adds the festival's become a source of pride for the community, and you can find the full story with a picture gallery at Portage Online. Building activity in the Portage area is way up this year. Permit values have hit $44 million through July. Councillor Preston Meyer says the numbers show strong regional growth.
6: And if you look at your values, they're almost triple to what they were. So when I see an increase in those areas, I my hat's off to the planning district, to PRED, and all of our other economic departments.
2: The planning district has issued 158 permits so far this year, and that's up from 142 at the same point last year. 30 people took their boats and kayaks onto Crescent Lake as part of BDO's Drive Away Hunger campaign. Kayla Reckdahl, partner at BDO in Portage La Prairie, says Portage has a special role in this year's national effort. Most of the money from the local event will go to

0: Salvation Army. Organizer Carol Crook says $2,090 had been counted so far, with that total continuing to grow as donations are processed. An 18-year-old Winnipeg man is facing 19 criminal charges after RCMP say he allegedly backed a stolen truck into a police vehicle in Neepawa early Sunday morning. Police responded to a disturbance just after 3 a.m. and say the driver ignored officers' orders to stop before being boxed in and arrested. A loaded sawed-off shotgun and open alcohol were found in the truck. Jacob Gabosh has been remanded into custody. News on the go. 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
0: Today's mainly cloudy. Wind from the northwest. Getting up toward 50. High of 15. UV index today is 4 or moderate. Tonight is partly cloudy with a low of 5. Tomorrow's cloudy. Rain will begin early in the afternoon, amounting to 10 millimeters. High of 16 with UV index 2 or low. Periods of rain Wednesday night, low of 5, and then Thursday, sunny with a high of 18. Thursday night is clear with a low of 6. And around the region, Brandon is mostly cloudy and 11. Winnipeg mostly cloudy and 14. Portage la Prairie is cloudy. Relative humidity 72%. Temperatures 14 with a west-northwest wind gusting up to 39. Local news, local sports, and local weather. 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

0: Rev, Control, Alt, Delete. I'm Ken O'Neill. Boston, Stella Lefty is coming up. Have you heard about Saul Hafting from Nova Scotia? He's 21 years old now, but back when he was 16, he took the Guinness World Record for solving 211 Rubik's Cubes while riding a pogo stick. That was in 2021. His record was approved the next year, beating the previous record of only 65. And he just found out that his record is being featured in the 2027 record book. So if you're looking for stuff to do in your spare time, maybe breaking this record could be one of them.
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10: Today's mainly cloudy. Wind from the northwest, getting up toward 50, high of 15. UV index today is 4 or moderate. Tonight is partly cloudy with a low of 5. Tomorrow's cloudy. Rain will begin early in the afternoon, amounting to 10 millimeters. High of 16 with UV index 2 or low. Periods of rain Wednesday night, low of 5, and then Thursday, sunny with a high of 18. Thursday night is clear with a low of 6. Around the region, Brandon is mostly cloudy and 12. Winnipeg mostly cloudy, 16. It's cloudy in Portage. Relative humidity is 72%. Temperature's 14 with a west-northwest wind gusting as strongly as 39. Stay informed of vital alerts and local weather. 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

0: Lightning and Thunder, that's Mariana's Trench. I'm Ken O'Neill. Martin Garrix and Ed Sheeran, Repeat It, is on the way next. Wow, you can sure tell fall is coming, right? One more week to go. Morning temperatures are cooler right across the prairies. Now it feels like pumpkin spice season. Enjoy this last week of summer. Fall officially kicks in next Tuesday night.
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5: Today's mainly cloudy. Wind from the northwest, getting up toward 50, high of 15. UV index today is 4 or moderate. Tonight is partly cloudy with a low of 5. Tomorrow's cloudy. Rain will begin early in the afternoon, amounting to 10 millimeters. High of 16 with UV index 2 or low. Periods of rain Wednesday night, low of 5, and then Thursday, sunny with a high of 18. Thursday night is clear with a low of 6. Around the region, Brandon is mostly cloudy and 12. Winnipeg, mostly cloudy, 16. It's cloudy in Portage. Relative humidity is 72%. Temperature's 14 with a west-northwest wind gusting as strongly as 39. Stay informed of vital alerts and local weather. Download the Portage Online app. I'm Mike Bloom.
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0: Metric and breathing underwater. Good afternoon. I'm Ken O'Neill. Have you signed up yet for the Daily News? 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
4: And I'm Chris Kitchen, coming to you from the Verway Farms, just south of Southport. And we're excited to be here for the Harvest Lunch, brought to you by Boston Pizza. And we're here with Paige right now. And Paige, you're an agronomist? You have to tell me. I can't pronounce it right.
5: A summer agronomist student.
4: An agronomist student. There we go. Okay, for people like me who have no idea what farm life is like, what does an agronomist do?
5: Well, there's a lot of things that go into it, I guess. Some things would just be like scouting for diseases, weeds, insects, and timing of like for spraying and stuff like that.
4: And do you have big plans as far as when you're finished?
5: I'm hoping to work at a local retailer as an agronomist.
4: Okay, that sounds really good. How do you feel about us bringing out lunch today? What does this do for the morale for the guys around?
5: I really appreciate it, and all the sponsors as well. I just thought that they work really hard and they deserved a nice lunch to feel appreciated.
4: I couldn't agree with you more. I mean, they work very hard, make sure that we've got food on our table, the rest of us, and that. So we appreciate being out here. Thank you for inviting us and putting the names in. And we're excited about continuing the rest of that this week. And I'm Chris Kitchen, reporting to you live from the Verway Farms, just south of Southport.
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1: A high of 15 today, and it's mainly cloudy. Good afternoon, I'm Mike Bloom. Fuel Good Day is underway today at Homestead Co-op Gas Bars, with 5 cents from every liter sold going to the Portage La Prairie Holiday Avenue Project and Carmen Food Pantry. Cheryl Birch stopped to fill up, and as a school bus driver, she knows how quickly fuel costs can add up. She says knowing her fuel purchase is also helping support local causes makes the stop feel even better.
2: I drive a school bus, and it fills up a lot of money, so today it was like $3.50, so I think it's a pretty good day for that.
1: The fundraiser is also supporting Holiday Avenue project work around Portage, including lighting projects designed to make public spaces feel safer and more welcoming. Lions Prairie Manor hosted its annual hot dog sale Friday, raising money for the Lions Prairie Manor Foundation. The foundation helps provide items and programs that aren't covered through the health system, including support for resident activities and quality of life. Recreation manager Corrine Pratt says the foundation has been an important part of her life at the manor.
3: They enhance our programming, they enhance our quality of life, they get us new furniture when we need it, stuff like that.
1: She adds the annual sale helps the foundation continue providing those opportunities for residents. The fundraiser also gave community members a chance to connect with staff and show their support for Lions Prairie Manor. The Honey, Garlic, and Maple Syrup Festival celebrated a major milestone in Manitou Saturday. The community event marked its 25th year, drawing visitors from across the province and beyond. One of the festival's founders, Margaret Ann Murley, returned from British Columbia to see how the event has grown.
4: It's exciting because, this was something we weren't sure would run for 1 year, let alone 25 years. And I'm so proud of this community. They pull together, they help each other. It's a special town, special people.
1: She adds the festival has become a source of pride for the

0: community, and you can find the full story with a picture gallery at Portage Online. Building activity in the Portage area is way up this year. Permit values have hit $44 million through July. Councillor Preston Meyer says the numbers show strong regional growth.
1: And if you look at your values, they're almost triple to what they were. So when I see an increase in those areas, I my hat's off to the Planning District, to PRED, and all of our other economic departments.
0: The Planning District has issued 158 permits so far this year, and that's up from 142 at the same point last year. 30 people took their boats and kayaks onto Crescent Lake as part of BDO's Drive Away Hunger campaign. Kayla Reckdahl, partner at BDO in Portage the Prairie, says Portage has a special role in this year's national effort. Most of the money from the local event will go to the Salvation Army. Organizer Carol Crook says $2,090 had been counted so far, with that total continuing to grow as donations are processed. An 18-year-old Winnipeg man is facing 19 criminal charges after RCMP say he allegedly backed a stolen truck into a police vehicle in Neepawa early Sunday morning. Police responded to a disturbance just after 3 a.m. and say the driver ignored officers' orders to stop before being boxed in and arrested. A loaded sawed-off shotgun and open alcohol were found in the truck. Jacob Gabosh has been remanded into custody. News on the go. Download the Portage Online app.
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0: Today's mainly cloudy. Wind from the northwest, getting up toward 50, high of 15. UV index today is 4 or moderate. Tonight is partly cloudy with a low of 5. Tomorrow's cloudy. Rain will begin early in the afternoon, amounting to 10 millimeters. High of 16 with UV index 2 or low. Periods of rain Wednesday night, low of 5, and then Thursday, sunny with a high of 18. Thursday night is clear with a low of 6. Around the region, Brandon is mostly cloudy and 12. Winnipeg mostly cloudy, 16. It's cloudy in Portage. Relative humidity is 72%. Temperature's 14 with a west-northwest wind gusting as strongly as 39. Stay informed of vital alerts and local weather. 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
4: Today's mainly cloudy. Wind from the northwest, getting up toward 50, high of 15. UV index today is 4 or moderate. Tonight is partly cloudy with a low of 5. Tomorrow's cloudy. Rain will begin early in the afternoon, amounting to 10 millimeters. High of 16 with UV index 2 or low. Periods of rain Wednesday night, low of 5, and then Thursday, sunny with a high of 18. Thursday night is clear with a low of 6. Around the region, Brandon is mostly cloudy and 12. Winnipeg, mostly cloudy, 16. Mostly cloudy in Portage-la Prairie. Relative humidity, 65%. Temperatures, 15, with wind up to 44. Stay weather ready and stream us anytime and anywhere. Download the Portage Online app. I'm Mike Bloom.
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8: Today's mainly cloudy. Wind from the northwest, getting up toward 50, high of 15. UV index today is 4 or moderate. Tonight is partly cloudy with a low of 5. Tomorrow's cloudy. Rain will begin early in the afternoon, amounting to 10 millimeters. High of 16 with UV index 2 or low. Periods of rain Wednesday night, low of 5, and then Thursday, sunny with a high of 18. Thursday night is clear with a low of 6. Around the region, Brandon is mostly cloudy and 12. Winnipeg, mostly cloudy, 16. Mostly cloudy in Portage La Prairie. Relative humidity, 65%. Temperatures, 15 with wind up to 44. Stay weather ready and stream us anytime and anywhere. Download the Portage Online app. I'm Mike Bloom.
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0: Hot. Avril Lavigne. I'm Ken O'Neill. Alex Warren is next. There's a new big moneymaker at the top of box office earnings. Tom Holland, you know, Spider-Man. He's been in movies that have generated $15.5 billion in revenue, passing Zoe Saldana's $15.47 billion for films like Avatar and Avengers Endgame. Third on the list, Scarlett Johansson's $15.4 billion. That's some big star power. And big money.
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1: The mainly cloudy sky today. We've got a high of 15. Good afternoon. I'm Mike Bloom. Local residents are turning their regular fuel stops into support for community projects today. Dennis Birch says both vehicles in his household need fuel, so they decided to take advantage of Fuel Good Day, which donates part of each fuel sale to local causes.
2: We heard what was going on, and both our vehicles, this one only needed half a tank, but our other car needs a full tank, and we're going to fill it up a little bit later.
1: 5 cents from every liter sold at participating Homestead Co-op gas bars is going to the Holiday Avenue Project and Carmen Food Pantry. The Lions Prairie Manor Foundation's annual hot dog sale brought community members to the manor Friday to enjoy a meal while supporting residents. The $10 meal included a jumbo hot dog, chips, a drink, and a bakery cookie, with people able to use the drive-thru or dine on the lawn. Recreation Manager Corrine Pratt says the community connection made the day especially meaningful.
3: It is absolutely wonderful. We know so many people as they drive up here, and we're all saying hey and hi, and they seem to support the care homes because they know that we're such a vital part of the communities.
1: She adds many people who come out have a connection to the manor, whether through a loved one, staff member, or someone who may eventually live there. The foundation will continue its fundraising with a Christmas 50-50 and Pamper Me basket sale planned for early December. Volunteers were front and center as Manitou's Honey, Garlic, and Maple Syrup Festival celebrated 25 years. Festival chairperson Juanita Cobb says the event continues to thrive because of the people who step up year after year.
4: 25 years, it has been awesome. The community has really stepped up. Every year we seem to add a little more, do a little more, and everybody steps up to make it all happen.
1: Cobb estimates hundreds of volunteers helped make this year's festival possible. Portage area building activity is showing growth across several sectors. That includes residential, commercial, industrial, and farm construction. Ready-to-move homes are also making a bigger contribution this year. When speaking about the July report at last week's council meeting, Planning and Economic Development Committee Chair Preston Meyer says the RTM sector has really taken off.
5: I used to call it a cottage industry. At 2.7 million, that's no longer a cottage industry. It's almost a main industry. Shout out to our developers within the city of Portage La Prairie and the RM as well.
1: Overall, Portage area building permit values have nearly tripled through July compared with last year. BDO's Drive Away Hunger campaign brought about 30 people to Crescent Lake for a kayaking fundraiser last Friday. Gwen Brugger, who worked at BDO about 20 years ago, brought her own kayak and joined the group on the water. She bought her kayak last year and says she tries to get out as much as possible. She often paddles on Crescent Lake because it's close to home. The fundraiser will help support the local Salvation Army. An 18-year-old Winnipeg man is facing 19 criminal charges after RCMP say he allegedly backed a stolen vehicle into a police vehicle in Neepawa early Sunday morning. Police responded to a disturbance after 3 and says the driver ignored officers' orders to stop before being boxed in and arrested. A loaded sawed-off shotgun and open alcohol were found in the truck. Jacob Gabosh has been remanded into custody. Stay informed with entertainment on the go. Download the Portage Online app. Portage Online.

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1: Today's mainly cloudy. Wind from the northwest, getting up toward 50, high of 15. UV index today is 4 or moderate. Tonight is partly cloudy with a low of 5. Tomorrow's cloudy. Rain will begin early in the afternoon, amounting to 10 millimeters. High of 16 with UV index 2 or low. Periods of rain Wednesday night. Low of 5, and then Thursday, sunny with a high of 18. Thursday night is clear with a low of 6. Around the region, Brandon is mostly cloudy and 12. Winnipeg, mostly cloudy, 16. Mostly cloudy in Portage la Prairie. Relative humidity, 65%. Temperatures, 15, with wind up to 44. Stay weather-ready and stream us anytime and anywhere. Download the Portage Online app. I'm Mike Bloom.
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7: Today's mainly cloudy. Wind from the northwest getting up toward 50, high of 15. UV index today is 4 or moderate. Tonight is partly cloudy with a low of 5. Tomorrow's cloudy. Rain will begin early in the afternoon, amounting to 10 millimeters. High of 16 with UV index 2 or low. Periods of rain Wednesday night, low of 5, and then Thursday, sunny with a high of 18. Thursday night is clear with a low of 6. Around the region, Brandon is mostly cloudy and 12. Winnipeg, mostly cloudy, 16. Mostly cloudy in Portage-la Prairie. Relative humidity, 65%. Temperatures, 15, with wind up to 44. Stay weather ready and stream us anytime and anywhere. Download the Portage Online app. I'm Mike Bloom.
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7: Today's mainly cloudy. Wind from the northwest, getting up toward 50, high of 15. UV index today is 4 or moderate. Tonight is partly cloudy with a low of 5. Tomorrow's cloudy. Rain will begin early in the afternoon, amounting to 10 millimeters. High of 16 with UV index 2 or low. Periods of rain Wednesday night, low of 5. And then Thursday, sunny with a high of 18. Thursday night is clear with a low of 6. Around the region, Brandon is mostly cloudy and 12. Winnipeg, mostly cloudy, 16. Mostly cloudy in Portage La Prairie. Relative humidity, 65%. Temperatures, 15 with wind up to 44. Stay weather ready and stream us anytime and anywhere. Download the Portage Online app. I'm Mike Bloom.
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0: Starboy, The Weeknd, and Daft Punk. I'm Ken O'Neill. Olivia Dean and Man I Need is coming up in just a second. The Toronto Blue Jays blew a nice lead last night. Lost 6-5 to the Detroit Tigers. Game 2 in that series is tonight. Jays are still one game away from that final wild card spot. Ugh.
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1: A high of 15 today, and it's mainly cloudy. Good afternoon, I'm Mike Bloom. Fuel Good Day is underway today at Homestead Co-op Gas Bars, with 5 cents from every liter sold going to the Portage La Prairie Holiday Avenue Project and Carmen Food Pantry. Cheryl Birch stopped to fill up, and as a school bus driver, she knows how quickly fuel costs can add up. She says knowing her fuel purchase is also helping support local causes makes the stop feel even better.
2: I drive a school bus, and it fills up a lot of money, so today it was like $3.50, so I think it's a pretty good day for that.
1: The fundraiser is also supporting Holiday Avenue project work around Portage, including lighting projects designed to make public spaces feel safer and more welcoming. Lions Prairie Manor hosted its annual hot dog sale Friday, raising money for the Lions Prairie Manor Foundation. The foundation helps provide items and programs that aren't covered through the health system, including support for resident activities and quality of life. Recreation manager Corrine Pratt says the foundation has been an important part of her life at the manor.
3: They enhance our programming, they enhance our quality of life, they get us new furniture when we need it, stuff like that.
1: She adds the annual sale helps the foundation continue providing those opportunities for residents. The fundraiser also gave community members a chance to connect with staff and show their support for Lions Prairie Manor. The Honey, Garlic, and Maple Syrup Festival celebrated a major milestone in Manitou Saturday. The community event marked its 25th year, drawing visitors from across the province and beyond. One of the festival's founders, Margaret Ann Murley, returned from British Columbia to see how the event has grown.
4: It's exciting because, this was something we weren't sure would run for 1 year, let alone 25 years. And I'm so proud of this community. They pull together, they help each other. It's a special town, special people.
1: She adds the festival's become a source of pride for the community, and you can find the full story with a picture gallery at Portage Online. Building activity in the Portage area is way up this year. Permit values have hit $44 million through July. Councillor Preston Meyer says the numbers show strong regional growth.
5: And if you look at your values, they're almost triple to what they were. So when I see an increase in those areas, I my hat's off to the planning district, to PRED, and all of our other economic departments.
1: The planning district has issued 158 permits so far this year, and that's up from 142 at the same point last year. 30 people took their boats and kayaks onto Crescent Lake as part of BDO's Drive Away Hunger campaign. Kayla Reckdahl, partner at BDO in Portage La Prairie, says Portage has a special role in this year's national effort. Most of the money from the local event will go to the Salvation Army. Organizer Carol Crook says $2,090 had been counted so far, with that total continuing to grow as donations are processed. An 18-year-old Winnipeg man is facing 19 criminal charges after RCMP say he allegedly backed a stolen truck into a police vehicle in Neepawa early Sunday morning. Police responded to a disturbance just after 3 a.m. and say the driver ignored officers' orders to stop before being boxed in and arrested. A loaded sawed-off shotgun and open alcohol were found in the truck. Jacob Gabosh has been remanded into custody. News on the go. Download the Portage Online app.
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1: Today's mainly cloudy. Wind from the northwest. Getting up toward 50. High of 15. UV index today is 4 or moderate. Tonight is partly cloudy with a low of 5. Tomorrow's cloudy. Rain will begin early in the afternoon, amounting to 10 millimeters. High of 16 with UV index 2 or low. Periods of rain Wednesday night, low of 5, and then Thursday, sunny with a high of 18. Thursday night is clear with a low of 6. Around the region, Brandon is partly cloudy and 13. Winnipeg, mostly cloudy, 17. Mostly cloudy in Portage. Relative humidity is 59%. Temperature 16. Wind gusting up to 41. Stay ahead of the storm and stream us on demand. 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

0: Soundwave, Trevor Guthrie, and I'm Ken O'Neill. Somber next. We're exactly 2 weeks away from the beginning of the 26-27 NHL season. Three things that I'd like to know before we get going. One, will my Flames make the playoffs this year? It's been 5 years. Let's do this. Two, with the beefing up of the front office and getting Bobrovsky from Florida in goal, will this be parade year for the Toronto Maple Leafs? And three, what's the deal with Connor Hellebuyck? Is he even going to play this season? First games of the season are Tuesday, September 29th.
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8: Today's mainly cloudy. Wind from the northwest getting up toward 50, high of 15. UV index today is 4 or moderate. Tonight is partly cloudy with a low of 5. Tomorrow's cloudy. Rain will begin early in the afternoon, amounting to 10 millimeters. High of 16 with UV index 2 or low. Periods of rain Wednesday night, low of 5, and then Thursday, sunny with a high of 18. Thursday night is clear with a low of 6. Around the region, Brandon is mainly sunny and 14. Winnipeg, partly cloudy, 17. Here in Portage, it's mostly cloudy. Relative humidity is 54%. The temperature is 15. Wind is 16. Accurate weather updates anytime and anywhere. 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

0: Nickelback, those days. I'm Ken O'Neill. I know it's only been a couple of weeks, but if you've got a student in college or university this fall, you're probably already missing them, so why not remind them? Here's the top five items that you can put in a little care package for them. Their favorite snacks, coffee or energy drinks, laundry supplies, because clean clothes are important, gift cards for things like groceries or takeout, and send something from home, because even the most independent student can get homesick. Basically, send food, send money, and emotional support. In that order.
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10: Today's mainly cloudy. Wind from the northwest getting up toward 50, high of 15. UV index today is 4 or moderate. Tonight is partly cloudy with a low of 5. Tomorrow's cloudy. Rain will begin early in the afternoon, amounting to 10 millimeters. High of 16 with UV index 2 or low. Periods of rain Wednesday night. Low of 5, and then Thursday, sunny with a high of 18. Thursday night is clear with a low of 6. Around the region, Brandon is mainly sunny and 14. Winnipeg, partly cloudy, 17. Here in Portage, it's mostly cloudy. Relative humidity is 54%. The temperature is 15. Wind is 16. Accurate weather updates anytime and anywhere. 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

0: Walk off the earth and rule the world. I'm Ken O'Neill. A local news update coming at 4. 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
1: Good evening, I'm Mike Bloom. The Roughwoods Rumble brought motocross racers and families to Roughwoods Raceway near Sydney Sunday. Nine classes took to the track with around 55 to 60 riders competing throughout the day. Organizer Courtney Martin says the event's about more than just the racing.
2: The motocross isn't just a sport. It's a family event that brings love together. It's just family inclusive.
1: She says the family has operated the track for 16 years after first cutting riding trails through the bush. She says the event also gives people from other communities a chance to come together. And with plenty of sand flying and a challenging track, the Roughwoods Rumble gave racers and spectators plenty to experience. The inaugural Find Your Portage event brought groups together at Heritage Square this past weekend with interactive activities designed to get people talking and connecting. Organizer Sherilyn Knox says the event was created to fill a gap in how people find out what's available in the community.
3: It's something that we want to continue to grow because we know it was out of a need. Some of the comments that I heard on Saturday were, this is a long time coming.
1: Organizers say they're already planning to bring it back next year and hope to reach even more people. A second fatal ATV collision in just 1 week has claimed another life in Sandy Bay Ojibwe First Nation. Here's Portage Online's Marissa McFadden with the full story.
4: Manitoba First Nations Police Service says a 59-year-old man died early Sunday morning after his ATV lost control near the intersection of Lake Road and Dump Road. The man was the sole occupant and was wearing a helmet and other safety gear, though police believe alcohol was a factor. For Portage Online News, I'm Marissa McFadden.
1: Local residents are turning their regular fuel stops into support for community projects today. Dennis Birch says both vehicles in his household need fuel, so they decided to take advantage of Fuel Good Day, which donates part of each fuel sale to local causes.
5: We heard what was going on, and both our vehicles, this one only needed half a tank, but our other car needs a full tank, and we're going to fill it up a little bit later.
1: 5 cents from every liter sold at participating Homestead Co-op gas bars is going to the Holiday Avenue Project and Carmen Food Pantry. The Lions Prairie Manor Foundation's annual hot dog sale brought community members to the manor Friday to enjoy a meal while supporting residents. The $10 meal included a jumbo hot dog, chips, a drink, and a bakery cookie, with people able to use the drive-thru or dine on the lawn. Recreation manager Corrine Pratt says the community connection made the day especially meaningful. She adds many people who come out have a connection to the manor, whether through a loved one, staff member, or someone who may eventually live there. The foundation will continue its fundraising with a Christmas 50-50 and Pamper Me basket sale planned for early December. Volunteers were front and center as Manitou's Honey, Garlic, and Maple Syrup Festival celebrated 25 years. Festival chairperson Juanita Cobb says the event continues to thrive because of the people who step up year after year.
6: All happen.
1: Cobb estimates hundreds of volunteers helped make this year's festival possible. Stay informed with entertainment on the go. 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
1: Tonight is partly cloudy and that'll become clear late this evening. Wind northwest at 20 will get as high as 40. That'll turn light late this evening. Low of 2 with risk of frost. Tomorrow's cloudy. A few showers will begin in the afternoon. It'll amount to about 5 to 10 millimeters. Wind at 20, high of 13, UV index 3 or moderate. Tomorrow night, a few showers will end late in the evening, then clearing, low of 5. Thursday, sunny with a high of 17, and Thursday night is clear with a low of 5. Around the region, Brandon is mainly sunny and 14. Winnipeg, partly cloudy, 17. Here in Portage, it's mostly cloudy. Relative humidity is 54%. The temperature is 15. Wind is 16. 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

0: afternoon. I'm Ken O'Neill. The 78th Primetime Emmy Awards were handed out last night. The Pitt was nominated in 25 different categories. Hacks, a close second with 24. The big winners, Widow's Bay. The comedy horror took home a record 14 Emmys. The Pitt won drama series and Noah Wiley, best actor. And nice to see Jean Smart win her fifth straight Emmy for Hacks. Saturday Night Live has won the most Emmy statues, 340 of them. Mariska Hargitay from Law & Order SVU was MC last night. Very good. Teddy Swims is next.
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16: Tonight is partly cloudy and that'll become clear late this evening. Wind northwest at 20 will get as high as 40. That'll turn light late this evening. Low of 2 with risk of frost. Tomorrow's cloudy. A few showers will begin in the afternoon. It'll amount to about 5 to 10 millimeters. Wind at 20. High of 13. UV index 3 or moderate. Tomorrow night, a few showers will end late in the evening, then clearing. Low of 5. Thursday, sunny with a high of 17. And Thursday night is clear with a low of 5. Your ultimate weather companion is available on the go. 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I'm Mike Bloom.
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0: Selfish, it's Virginia to Vegas. I'm Ken O'Neill. There's only three games this weekend in the CFL for Week 16. It starts on Friday night with Montreal in Hamilton. On Saturday, the early game has Edmonton playing the Argos. And then Saturday night, Calgary plays the Ottawa Redblacks, who continue their more than a year-long losing streak. 18 games in a row now. Whew. Gracie Abrams is coming up.
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9: Tonight is partly cloudy and that'll become clear late this evening. Wind northwest at 20 will get as high as 40. That'll turn light late this evening. Low of 2 with risk of frost. Tomorrow's cloudy. A few showers will begin in the afternoon. It'll amount to about 5 to 10 millimeters. Wind at 20, high of 13, UV index 3 or moderate. Tomorrow night, a few showers will end late in the evening, then clearing, low of 5. Thursday, sunny with a high of 17, and Thursday night is clear with a low of 5. Your ultimate weather companion is available on the go. 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I'm Mike Bloom.
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0: Sabrina Carpenter coming up in just a bit with Please, Please, Please. 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I'm Ken O'Neill. 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
1: Good evening. I'm Mike Bloom. The Roughwoods Rumble was held Sunday at Roughwoods.

0: that level is simply to ride as much as possible. And despite the physical demands, he says he keeps coming back because he loves the sport and spending time with his friends. For spectators, the race offered a chance to see firsthand just how demanding motocross can be. The first Find Your Portage event is wrapped up, with organizers already looking at ways to build on the inaugural event. The event brought community organizations into the planning process, with exhibitors offering games, activities, and other interactive ways for people to learn about their groups. Event planner Wendy Bartinsky says the response from exhibitors was a highlight of the day.
1: Everyone that was an exhibitor for this event were amazing with all of the different interactive projects and games. They were so creative. It was just so wonderful to see.
0: Organizers say the next step is reaching more members of the public for next year's event. A 59-year-old man is dead following a single-vehicle ATV collision in Sandy Bay Ojibwe First Nation early Sunday morning. Portage Online's Marissa McFadden has more.
2: Officers found the man unconscious a short distance from the ATV and performed life-saving efforts until EMS arrived. Police say the ATV had been traveling at a high rate of speed before losing control. This is the second fatal ATV incident in Sandy Bay in the span of a week. From the Portage Online Newsroom, I'm Marissa McFadden.
0: Fuel Good Day is underway today at Homestead Co-op Gas Bars, with 5 cents from every liter sold going to the Portage La Prairie Holiday Avenue Project and Carmen Food Pantry. Cheryl Birch stopped to fill up, and as a school bus driver, she knows how quickly fuel costs can add up. She says knowing her fuel purchase is also helping support local causes makes the stop feel even better.
3: I drive a school bus, and it fills up a lot of money, so today it was like $3.50, so I think it's a pretty good day for that.
0: The fundraiser is also supporting Holiday Avenue project work around Portage, including lighting projects designed to make public spaces feel safer and more welcoming. Lions Prairie Manor hosted its annual hot dog sale Friday, raising money for the Lions Prairie Manor Foundation. The foundation helps provide items and programs that aren't covered through the health system, including support for resident activities and quality of life. Recreation manager Corrine Pratt says the foundation has been an important part of her life at the manor. She adds the annual sale helps the foundation continue providing those opportunities for residents. The fundraiser also gave community members a chance to connect with staff and show their support for Lions Prairie Manor. The Honey, Garlic, and Maple Syrup Festival celebrated a major milestone in Manitou Saturday. The community event marked its 25th year, drawing visitors from across the province and beyond. One of the festival's founders, Margaret Ann Murley, returned from British Columbia to see how the event has grown. She adds the festival has become a source of pride for the community, and you can find the full story with a picture gallery at Portage Online. News on the go. 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
0: Tonight is partly cloudy, and that'll become clear late this evening. Wind northwest at 20 will get as high as 40. That'll turn light late this evening. Low of 2 with risk of frost. Tomorrow's cloudy. A few showers will begin in the afternoon. It'll amount to about 5 to 10 millimeters. Wind at 20, high of 13, UV index 3 or moderate. Tomorrow night, a few showers will end late in the evening, then clearing, low of 5. Thursday, sunny with a high of 17, and Thursday night is clear with a low of 5. 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I'm Mike Bloom.
5: What's up? I'm Justin Bieber.
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0: It was Miley Cyrus. It's just Miley now. Miley and Bass Persuades is coming up in just a sec. I'm Ken O'Neill. They've been saying this for months, and the outlook for winter is coming with a fair amount of warmer weather than we're used to. What's being referred to as a supercharged El Nino is expected, and will probably run well into February, meaning a lot less snow and much milder temperatures. The reason? Pacific air instead of Arctic air. The people smarter than me are saying that we can expect a tame winter, not the best for prairie farmers, who could be facing drought conditions next year.
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8: Tonight is partly cloudy and that'll become clear late this evening. Wind northwest at 20 will get as high as 40. That'll turn light late this evening. Low of 2 with risk of frost. Tomorrow's cloudy. A few showers will begin in the afternoon. It'll amount to about 5 to 10 millimeters. Wind at 20. High of 13. UV index 3 or moderate. Tomorrow night, a few showers will end late in the evening, then clearing. Low of 5. Thursday, sunny with a high of 17. And Thursday night is clear with a low of 5. Your ultimate weather companion is available on the go. 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I'm Mike Bloom.
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0: Taylor Swift from Toy Story 5 is coming up. I'm Ken O'Neill. She's a staple of daytime TV, and after 30 years, it's all coming to an end for Judge Judy. Judy Scheindlin has announced that she's wrapping up a 30-year TV career at the end of October. She says that she's done with the hair and the makeup and looks forward to family and naps. At 83, no surprise. Over her career, she's created all kinds of great shows. Judge Judy, Hot Bench, Judy Justice, Tribunal Justice, and the new show starring her son called Adam's Law, which premieres this fall. She certainly doesn't need the money. Judy's net worth is somewhere around $450 million.
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5: Portage Online weather.
6: Tonight is partly cloudy and that'll become clear late this evening. Wind northwest at 20 will get as high as 40. That'll turn light late this evening. Low of 2 with risk of frost. Tomorrow's cloudy. A few showers will begin in the afternoon. It'll amount to about 5 to 10 millimeters. Wind at 20. High of 13. UV index 3 or moderate. Tomorrow night, a few showers will end late in the evening, then clearing. Low of 5. Thursday, sunny with a high of 17, and Thursday night is clear with a low of 5. Your ultimate weather companion is available on the go. 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I'm Mike Bloom.

0: I'm Ken O'Neill. That's Nelly Furtado. And all good things must come to an end, like that song just did. Alex Warren's Ordinary is coming up, and don't miss your next local news update. That's happening at 6.
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And this town's lost its faith. Our colors will fade eventually. So if our time is running out, day after day, we'll make the mundane a masterpiece. Oh my, my, oh my, my love. I take one look at you, you're taking me out.

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Stay caught up. 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

0: inclusive.
1: She says the family has operated the track for 16 years after first cutting riding trails through the bush. She says the event also gives people from other communities a chance to come together. And with plenty of sand flying and a challenging track, the Rough Woods Rumble gave racers and spectators plenty to experience. The inaugural Find Your Portage event brought groups together at Heritage Square this past weekend with interactive activities designed to get people talking and connecting. Organizer Sherilyn Knox says the event was created to fill a gap in how people find out what's available in the community.
2: It's something that we want to continue to grow because we know it was out of a need. Some of the comments that I heard on Saturday were, this is a long time coming.
1: Organizers say they're already planning to bring it back next year and hope to reach even more people. A second fatal ATV collision in just 1 week has claimed another life in Sandy Bay Ojibwe First Nation. Here's Portage Online's Marissa McFadden with the full story.
3: Manitoba First Nations Police Service says a 59-year-old man died early Sunday morning after his ATV lost control near the intersection of Lake Road and Dump Road. The man was the sole occupant and was wearing a helmet and other safety gear, though police believe alcohol was a factor. For Portage Online News, I'm Marissa McFadden.
1: Local residents are turning their regular fuel stops into support for community projects today. Dennis Birch says both vehicles in his household need fuel, so they decided to take advantage of Fuel Good Day, which donates part of each fuel sale to local causes.
4: We heard what was going on, and both our vehicles, this one only needed half a tank, but our other car needs a full tank, and we're going to fill it up a little bit later.
1: 5 cents from every liter sold at participating Homestead Co-op gas bars is going to the Holiday Avenue Project and Carmen Food Pantry. The Lions Prairie Manor Foundation's annual hot dog sale brought community members to the manor Friday to enjoy a meal while supporting residents. The $10 meal included a jumbo hot dog, chips, a drink, and a bakery cookie, with people able to use the drive-thru or dine on the lawn. Recreation Manager Corrine Pratt says the community connection made the day especially meaningful. She adds many people who come out have a connection to the manor, whether through a loved one, staff member, or someone who may eventually live there. The foundation will continue its fundraising with a Christmas 50-50 and Pamper Me basket sale planned for early December. Volunteers were front and center as Manitou's Honey, Garlic, and Maple Syrup Festival celebrated 25 years. Festival chairperson Juanita Cobb says the event continues to thrive because of the people who step up year after year.
5: All happen.
1: Cobb estimates hundreds of volunteers helped make this year's festival possible. Stay informed with entertainment on the go. Download the Portage Online app.
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1: Tonight is partly cloudy and that'll become clear late this evening. Wind northwest at 20 will get as high as 40. That'll turn light late this evening. Low of 2 with risk of frost. Tomorrow's cloudy. A few showers will begin in the afternoon. It'll amount to about 5 to 10 millimeters. Wind at 20, high of 13, UV index 3 or moderate. Tomorrow night, a few showers will end late in the evening, then clearing, low of 5. Thursday, sunny with a high of 17, and Thursday night is clear with a low of 5. Your ultimate weather companion is available on the go. 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
1: 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What's going on?
0: 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I'm here for Classroom of the Month.
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5: Tonight is partly cloudy and that'll become clear late this evening. Wind northwest at 20 will get as high as 40. That'll turn light late this evening. Low of 2 with risk of frost. Tomorrow's cloudy. A few showers will begin in the afternoon. It'll amount to about 5 to 10 millimeters. Wind at 20. High of 13. UV index 3 or moderate. Tomorrow night, a few showers will end late in the evening, then clearing. Low of 5. Thursday, sunny with a high of 17. And Thursday night is clear with a low of 5. Your ultimate weather companion is available on the go. 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I'm Mike Bloom.
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5: Tonight is partly cloudy and that'll become clear late this evening. Wind northwest at 20 will get as high as 40. That'll turn light late this evening. Low of 2 with risk of frost. Tomorrow's cloudy. A few showers will begin in the afternoon. It'll amount to about 5 to 10 millimeters. Wind at 20, high of 13, UV index 3 or moderate. Tomorrow night, a few showers will end late in the evening, then clearing, low of 5. Thursday, sunny with a high of 17, and Thursday night is clear with a low of 5. Your ultimate weather companion is available on the go. 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I'm Mike Bloom.
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1: Good evening, I'm Mike Bloom. The Roughwoods Rumble was held Sunday at Roughwoods Raceway near Sydney, with riders taking on the track's deep and rough sand. The event featured nine classes and approximately 55 to 60 riders, with competitors ranging from young riders to adults. Nolan Martins has been riding for about 15 years and says the starting gate is one of the most intense parts of the sport.
2: When you start lining up at the gate, there's no greater adrenaline high for literally anything. You can look on people who wear heart rate monitors. Before the gate even drops, their heart rate will go to 190 beats per minute to 200 beats per minute.
1: He says the best way to prepare for racing at that level is simply to ride as much as possible. And despite the physical demands, he says he keeps coming back because he loves the sport and spending time with his friends. For spectators, the race offered a chance to see firsthand just how demanding motocross can be. The first Find Your Portage event is wrapped up, with organizers already looking at ways to build on the inaugural event. The event brought community organizations into the planning process, with exhibitors offering games, activities, and other interactive ways for people to learn about their groups. Event planner Wendy Bartinsky says the response from exhibitors was a highlight of the day.
3: Everyone that was an exhibitor for this event were amazing with all of the different interactive projects and games. They were so creative. It was just so wonderful to see.
1: Organizers say the next step is reaching more members of the public for next year's event. A 59-year-old man is dead following a single-vehicle ATV collision in